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0: Cat's Eye here on 106.9 K Hits. It's Bryce at Knight. I am working on my birthday. Yep, that's right. No need to commend me. I don't need a medal or anything. You know, we're officially in the burr months, and I saw this story about Mylanta, the heartburn company. They have launched two limited edition fall harvest liquid antacids, pumpkin spice and spiced apple cider. So whenever you're done chomping down pumpkin spice cookies and apple pie, just chase it with some Mylanta that's pumpkin spice and apple cider flavored.
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7: Really?
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11: The heat wave rolls on for yet another day. A high of 101 this afternoon, but a heat index near 108 with a little more humidity, sunshine, and a steady south-southeast breeze. More of the same Thursday, a low of 79, a high of 99 with a few more clouds. Heat index still at or above 105. From the Bob Mills Weather Center, I'm News on 6 meteorologist Stephen Nairns.

0: Noah Kahn here on 106.9 K Hits. What is an otherwise useless skill you have that made you feel like a god the first time you did it in front of people? They were just like amazed by it, and you're like, wow, I didn't know that was even that amazing. Whenever I think of this, I think of any time that I help an older person with something involving technology, you know, something with their phone that seems kind of mundane, and then I'm looked at as like the leader of IT. That's why I miss back in the day whenever you'd plug in your PlayStation or Xbox and you'd have to use those red and yellow and then white labeled cords to plug into the TV. You felt like an electrician or something. It was a good feeling. Tate McRae, also Bruno Mars coming up here on K-Hits.
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1: It's 8 o'clock on your home for the Chubbs Show. Coming up, we got Gracie Abrams and Temper City on the way. It's Bryson Knight. There's Olivia Rodrigo on Tulsa.

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0: It's Bryce and Knight here on 106.9 K-Hits. We're officially in the burr months, and Mylanta, the heartburn company, they have launched two limited edition fall harvest liquid antacids, pumpkin spice and spiced apple cider. So whenever you're done munching on pumpkin spice cookies or apple pie, just wash it down with some Mylanta that's pumpkin spice or apple cider flavored.
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12: The heat wave rolls on for yet another day. A high of 101 this afternoon, but a heat index near 108 with a little more humidity, sunshine, and a steady south-southeast breeze. More of the same Thursday, a low of 79, a high of 99 with a few more clouds. Heat index still at or above 105. From the Bob Mills Weather Center, I'm News on 6 meteorologist Stephen Nairns.

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0: Sam Fender and Olivia Dean here on 106.9 K-Hits. What is a useless skill that you have that made you feel like a god whenever you did it in front of people? They were so impressed, and you were just like, oh, that seemed kind of just average to me. Well, for me, it's any time that I help an older person with something involving technology, maybe something with their phone. You know, they look at me with amazement, and I'm like, yeah, that's totally amazing. There's nothing that's not spectacular about that. Makes me feel like I'm the head of IT for a company. What I really miss is whenever I could, you know, plug in my PlayStation, and you had to use those three plugins, the red, yellow, and white ones, into the TV. Makes me feel like an electrician or something. Music coming up, Kehlani, also Olivia Rodrigo here on K-Hits.
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0: Steve Lacy here on 106.9 K Hits. It's Bryce at Knight. We're officially in the burr months, and Mylanta, the heartburn company, they have launched two limited edition fall harvest liquid antacids, pumpkin spice and spiced apple cider. So now if you got some stomach trouble from chowing down on pumpkin spice cookies or apple pie, just wash it down with those and you'll be all good.
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11: The heat wave rolls on for yet another day. A high of 101 this afternoon, but a heat index near 108 with a little more humidity, sunshine, and a steady south-southeast breeze. More of the same Thursday, a low of 79, a high of 99 with a few more clouds. Heat index still at or above 105. From the Bob Mills Weather Center, I'm News on 6 meteorologist Stephen Nairns.

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1: 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Coming up, we got Stella Lefty and Olivia Dean on the way. It's Bryce at Night. Here's Dominic Fike.

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1: 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We were talking about Oreo, who's been missing.
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0: 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That's Sweet Shot Jinx. So grab a drink to cool off with. They're going to have specials during the event for good boys. Those are 12 ounces for $5, 19 ounces for $8. 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
17: The heat wave rolls on for yet another day. A high of 101 this afternoon, but a heat index near 108 with a little more humidity, sunshine, and a steady south-southeast breeze. More of the same Thursday, a low of 79, a high of 99 with a few more clouds. Heat index still at or above 105. From the Bob Mills Weather Center, I'm News on 6 meteorologist Stephen Nairns.

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pipe. 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What's up with these Jabroni? 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

second, let me put y'all on game. 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
1: It's 11 o'clock on your home for the Chubbs Show. Coming up, we got Taylor Swift and Tipper City on the way. It's Bryce at Night. Rossetti Swims on Tulsa's number one.

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11: The heat wave rolls on for yet another day. A high of 101 this afternoon, but a heat index near 108 with a little more humidity, sunshine, and a steady south-southeast breeze. More of the same Thursday, low of 79, a high of 99 with a few more clouds, heat index still at or above 105. From the Bob Mills Weather Center, I'm News on 6 meteorologist Stephen Nairns.

When I walk on by, girls be looking like Debbie Fly. 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
5: 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I want a big girl. 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This way, we both can agree on the temperature of the thermostat.
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0: 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This is Sabrina Carpenter.
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1: What's up? We are Dexter and the Moon Rocks. And this is our song, Freaking Out.

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2: Good morning. Thank you for waking up with us. This is a wild stuff. One of the most terrifying things I think that can happen to anyone. And it would be so scary to be at your house where you feel comfortable. This is my spot where I get cozy. You know,
3: happy place.
2: Exactly. If there's one spot that should be your happy place, it should be while you're at home.
3: I agree with you. I have a yoga room, and people have been invading it lately, so I'm a little upset.
2: Yeah, I get it. Sometimes it happens.
4: You have a yoga room?
2: No, I don't.
4: Okay.
2: I don't have a yoga room, but I do know that a Washington homeowner heard mysterious banging inside the house and immediately was terrified, thinking someone broke into the house.
3: I don't like that.
2: First thing you do, call 911.
3: And that's absolutely
2: exactly what they did. They called 911 thinking someone had broken in. Turns out there was an actual burglar inside the house, but it was not a human. I will tell you now, everyone is fine in this story, but police ended up showing up in Kirkland, Washington, and they go walking up the stairs. It's one of those things where I could tell you now, thank you to all first responders, because you never know what you're going to get. This is truly that whole Forrest Gump, you know, life is like a box of chocolate. Because as he
3: you never know what you're going
2: to
3: get.
2: As he is walking up the steps to find a burglar, what do you think that we find? Who has broken into this house?
3: A pet.
2: It is absolutely. Well, I can tell you.
3: A squirrel.
2: It is not a squirrel.
4: The Hamburglar.
2: A Hamburglar. Thank you, Oreo, for being serious.

0: facts with the story, Oreo. 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
1: My answer was more real.
0: Way more real. Of a squirrel. Who would have thought the squirrel would have actually got Brooke an A and Oreo a C? No, I can tell you now, as soon as he started walking up to see who had broken in, immediately started hearing growling. And
1: a raccoon?
0: No, scarier. Keep going. You're close.
1: A bobcat?
0: Ding, ding, ding, ding, ding.
2: No way.
1: Are you serious?
0: I don't know how you guessed it, but I could almost end the story right now. A Washington homeowner heard mysterious banging inside the house, calls 911 to find out a cat burglar broke in. And this ain't no cute kitty cat. This is that terrifying, growling bobcat.
1: They're adorable. Like, totally. What you live here
2: you
1: now.
2: You know about bobcats?
0: Yeah, have you
1: yes,
0: ever...
1: Yes, I do. I've been watching
2: been
1: National Discovery.
0: Look at this video. Go ahead.
1: I've been watching National Discovery.
0: Watch that two-second clip.
1: And bobcats are my new want.
0: Okay, what do you think of that bobcat? Tell me all about it, please.
1: Well,
0: what do you
1: I need
0: see?
1: It as a baby, though.
0: What do you see here?
1: That one's big.
0: Mm-hmm.
1: That one's a big one.
0: What does it look? Does it look happy?
1: No, it doesn't. It doesn't look happy.
0: No,
1: but you guys, you weren't accommodating.
0: What do you think about this bobcat? Would you? What would you do if this bobcat is in your house?
1: Here, kitty, kitty, I have treats.
0: Okay, yeah. Let me get this kitty cat out with some Friskies. Yeah,
1: yeah.
0: Meow,
1: there
0: meow,
1: you go.
0: Meow, meow, meow, meow.
1: They
0: meow.
1: Like those.
0: The only treat the cats call by name. Yeah, I don't think this kitty cat's meowing so cute.
2: Hang on a second. I just wanted to double check. Because, like, there could have been a chance maybe you could have had one.
1: Okay.
2: Like, maybe you could have one.
0: No.
2: No? You don't think so?
1: Yeah, I could.
2: No. So I got on Google. You know what I'm about to do.
1: Horrible. What you about to do?
2: Bobcats cannot be friendly to humans.
0: Ever.
2: Because they are wild, solitary animals with strong hunting instincts.
1: What if you get it as
2: no.
1: a kitten? Mm-mm.
2: No.
0: Mm-mm.
1: You guys... You're so
0: I think
1: negative.
0: They tried this with, yeah, you're right. We're being negative right now because we're not letting you have a bobcat.
2: That... Why don't you get the bobcat that went in this house? You just take that one.
1: No, I want a baby.
0: Why not?
1: I want a baby so I can train it.
0: Why not? This one seems sweet.
1: No, this one doesn't seem sweet.
0: Oh, it doesn't?
1: No.
0: Oh, you think, so what? You think if you just give it enough Friskies and little kitty toys?
1: I also play with have enough... those. I have those little, like, those fish treats.
0: Yeah, there you go. Fish
2: really...
0: treats will work. There you go. That'll turn the cat from being
1: I have toys, too.
0: Oh, perfect. Oh, okay, cool. Because the music I was looking for was supposed to have... There it is.
1: Yep. Oh, it's growling.
2: Oh, is that how they sleep?
0: Yeah, it's
2: me. Oh, okay. That sounds super friendly.
0: Look at you,
1: he's
0: Akeem.
1: Hungry.
0: Oh,
1: and he
0: yeah.
1: needs cuddles.
0: Do you hear that, dude? That is not an animal I would pet. And be like, hold on. I'm pretty sure he said an actual word.
3: I'm not playing with you.
1: I can't breathe.
0: Like, what? And then it says, when they scream. You hear that?
1: Oh, boy. You're a rowdy boy.
0: Yeah, you're a mad kitty cat.
1: Come here, kitty.
0: I would love nothing more than to tell a kitty cat, a bobcat, be like, look at you.
1: You cute little thing.
0: You little cutie pie. I'm going to pet your ears. And you go, you think you're a little lion. You're not a lion, you're a little kitty cat. I'm going to hurt you.
1: See?
0: I'm going to hurt you.
1: Any of us could do it.
0: Well, I don't think it's... And then you go, oh, you growl like a big kitty cat. You sound scary.
1: I got a steak in the fridge for you if you want it. I'll feed you.
0: I'm pretty sure it turned into a cow, too. Yeah, that's not an animal at all that should be in the house. Police eventually, they said they went room to room with a drone. They used the camera, tracked the bobcat while keeping their distance. Police eventually corralled it into a room until wildlife officers arrived. I want to let you know how they got the animal out.
1: How did they get it out?
0: They had to sedate the animal, okay?
1: No, they could have just gave it some hugs.
0: They said
1: and love.
0: That the bobcat climbed a tree, jumped through an open window on the second story, and then was after the homeowner's cat.
1: Oh, I do have four cats. Mm.
0: The cat is unharmed, by the way. The story is perfectly fine, except that kitty cat, that bobcat, is still also very upset at that real cat for ruining its life.
1: Aww,
0: and now it
1: baby.
0: Said, I will seek vengeance, it said, as it walked out.
3: It said, me vengeance.
1: I mean, he was talking.
0: He was talking. We just heard those noises, and that's so scary that actually is semi-believable after what we've heard from bobcats.
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0: Well, I'm not usually someone to blame.
1: You're not?
0: Not usually, but I'm sorry, Brooke. I think it's because you know that this is all coming your way that you may be a little... Are you being a little defensive?
1: Maybe a little hostile?
0: A lot of hostile. this morning, Brooke, you basically threw it out there. What'd you do yesterday? What were you watching with your
1: husband? Watched a scary movie. Capsize.
0: And then we all started talking about if we were brave and blah, blah, blah.
1: I'm not brave, and I will throw you off the boat.
0: And, well, that's good to know. That's very good to know. We will not be vacationing together ever.
1: Listen, like, why would you be in the squishy boat?
0: I don't even know what that is. I don't know what a squishy boat is.
1: It's like a rubber ducky, like the rubber ducky boats.
0: Oh, you, first off, I have no idea. What exactly it is you're talking about?
1: You know, like the
0: rubber, like I know
1: plastic boats.
0: Yeah. I know. Yeah. It actually just got worse
1: boat.
0: For me.
1: Yeah.
0: No, I'm actually knowing less now. I thought, okay, for first, are you talking about the ducks that or the boats that can go on land and water?
1: Can they go on land?
0: Is that what you're talking about? Are you talking
1: squishy
0: about
1: squishy boats?
0: What's a squishy boat? I've never been on.
1: It's a soft boat.
0: Like an inflatable boat?
1: Yeah, inflatable boat. There you go.
0: Oh, okay.
1: A squishy.
0: I don't know what that means. So they were on an inflatable raft.
1: They were on a big ship, and then they got capsized, and then they ended up on the squishy boat. And then there was shark infestor.
0: Yeah, that's a paddle boat. That right there is a duck paddle boat. End up on a duck paddle boat after capsizing, boy, oh boy.
2: Weren't on this boat.
1: They were not on that boat.
2: Okay.
0: Let me just say the man upstairs
1: is the plastic boat
0: laughing at you, and you did something really bad in life. If this is your karma where you capsize in a boat and you are forced, Oreo's choking. Uh-oh.
2: The boat doesn't even look friendly.
0: It does not. And it's the biggest duck. I guarantee you this boat, that second boat that right you're going to be in is going to capsize. It has a bigger capsize risk.
2: If I'm in that movie and this is where I end up at, it's cut.
1: It's done. Yeah, you're done.
0: I'm brave.
1: They were scaring me.
2: We know what's happening to me.
1: Okay, they were scaring me. And it was shark-infested waters.
0: Okay, well, we don't even need it. It's not about that specific movie. Because all I know is, that was a scary movie and all that. But then I was walking. As soon as we got off the air, I go, okay, cool. Let me go grab me some water real quick. I go and grab water, and I head to the break room. And I'm not kidding. We either have the bravest rat in there.
1: There's a rat in there?
0: I have no idea. I ran.
1: Oh!
0: I can't lie to you. Something was tapping and scratching, and it scared. And I didn't know if it was the refrigerator making noises. Here, you know what? Watch this.
2: Are you calling the rat? You got his phone number?
0: Yeah, I do.
2: Oh, okay.
0: I'm going to see what he says, because I'm going to see if he if he wants to admit to being in our wall right now. No, of course not, guys. I'm calling myself.
3: All right. I'm going to go show you guys what bravery looks like.
1: Nah, so I'm not brave. I'm not brave. Thank you for going in there.
3: Are you with me on this? You going to come? Oh, wow. Oreo's really going to come.
1: Have fun, Oreo. You guys gonna go check out? Nope, the scary stuff. No, I'm not looking at the scary stuff. Who is that at the door?
3: Any noises in there?
4: In here?
3: In the bathroom? In the break room?
4: No.
3: Nothing? All right, that's good to hear. Okay, all right. Hoot Owl said he didn't hear anything in there. So, yeah, I got my key card. We're good. We can come back.
1: I can come save you guys. Don't worry.
3: Okay.
1: Saving you too close to the break room. I can't do that.
3: All right, well, we're in the break room. All right, you can hear the ice machine making noises.
1: Okay.
3: Hold on. It was... Here, ready.
1: Why would you call it?
3: We don't... There's not, like, any... Like, it wouldn't be in the fridge, right? That would be absurd.
1: No, it would be too cold.
3: Where the food is.
1: Are there droppings anywhere?
3: Droppings? No, I don't see any. Not that I can see... the fridge doesn't smell too great.
1: I'm calling the boss right now.
3: The fridge might be a little bad.
1: No, I'm calling the boss. Nope.
3: Hold on. Did you hear that?
1: What was that?
3: Dude, I think this thing is...
1: What was that noise?
3: I think this thing is messing with me. I don't know. Should I pull back the fridge? No, I'm not going to pull back the
1: fridge. Don't pull it back. All right, it could be something behind there.
3: Here, watch this. All right, we're leaving. See you later. Hold on. No, he didn't hear me. It may have been the fridge.
1: No, I'm not ever going in there again.
3: This was a false alarm.
1: Nope, I'm not ever going in there again. Nope.
3: I realized what it was. We don't have rats. What I did is I started a really bad rumor, unfortunately, about our building. I thought that we might have had rats.
1: So you think someone tricked you?
3: No. Hold on. I know what it was.
0: I know what it was. It was just the refrigerator that was making a weird noise. So
1: we need to get somebody out here to fix that because...
2: No, I don't think any... I think it was just making regular noises.
0: Yeah, regular noises.
2: Like regular fridge noises.
0: Just scared me.
2: Yeah. Just like the ice maker makes noises.
1: Going in there again.
2: Nothing to fear.
0: I just proved it safe.
2: There's nothing to fear. It's just doing regular stuff.
1: I don't trust you, Chubbs. No.
0: Why? You think I'm scared? I'm sorry, I got my phone still on.
1: You said we need to pull the fridge back and stuff.
0: Well, I thought about it, but then I heard the noises that I thought I heard again.
1: And you feel like it's normal, Oreo?
2: Absolutely. When I walked in there, it was the same noises, same everything.
0: So you've heard those before?
2: Every morning. Just heard them when I got water before you went in there. Same noises.
1: So I'm safe.
2: Everyone is safe. Yeah.
1: Okay, well, I'm okay with that.
0: Never mind, I guess. Yeah. I'm still brave, and I guess we can
2: cancel. No, you're still wrong.
0: Oh, all right. Well, Ball Fob, sorry for making lies about the building. We don't have rats.
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1: Hi, good morning, Alyssa. How are you, beautiful?
2: Hi.
1: Good morning.
2: You guys are the best for helping me out.
1: You're welcome. We were sitting here. We're thinking about calling someone else, but we go, nah, let's help out our girl, Alyssa. Tell us what's going on with Jaden.
2: He took me out. He wined and dined me. He is totally adorable.
3: How cute.
2: I haven't heard back from him, but I thought it ended really well. I did not kiss him. I gave him the Rachel hug.
3: Mm. What's a Rachel hug?
4: Sound like something from Friends.
1: Like a side hug.
2: It is from, yeah, you've heard it. Have you seen it before?
1: No,
3: that was the. Yeah, that's not the right show.
1: We're going to be this way. And I think I even added an extra clap to it.
3: So, like, you gave him a side hug? Maybe he didn't like your side hug.

0: Oh, no, it's a hug with a sigh, not a side hug.
1: Oh, so it's like a, hey, I love you kind of hug.
0: It's a hug saying, like, okay, I'll leave you wanting more.
1: Ah.
2: Like, did you have one foot lifted up?
0: Mm-hmm.
2: Oh, girl.
1: All right, sounds like love is in the air. How about we just go ahead and, unless anyone else has any other questions, I say we call Jaden and try to get an answer for you.
0: Yeah, call him because it's been 2 weeks. I feel like I should have heard from him by now.
1: Absolutely.
2: I feel like
3: that two-week panic window.
2: Yeah.
1: Well, we'll call and figure out what's going on and try to set you up on another date or get an answer.
0: Thank you.
1: Of course.
4: Hello?
1: Oh, Jaden. Hey, what's up, man? How are you?
4: I'm good. Who are you two?
1: My name? Oh, there's actually three of us here and... Multiple more listening, by the way.
3: You're live on the radio.
1: Yeah.
2: For 106.9K hits.
1: You want to give a shout out to anybody?
4: My brother, Ben.
1: Ben! We like you. Shout out to Ben.
5: Ben, what's good?
1: Jaden, your brother says what's up. All right, who else?
4: Oh, that's good.
1: That's it? What about Alyssa?
2: Alyssa in the house. Say what?
4: Hey.
1: Oh, she said hey. You remember Alyssa?
3: There's no hiding that now.
4: Okay. What's up?
1: Yeah, do you remember going on a date with Alyssa?
4: Yeah, I sure did.
1: Do you remember seeing her text pop up of like, hey, how you been?
4: Yeah. That I did see that.
1: You got a girlfriend going on? Is that what's happening here?
4: No. The thing is, I'm looking for a girlfriend.
1: No, you're not. You're obviously not interested in Alyssa. She wants to be your girlfriend, and you're like, not interested.
4: No, she wants to be my assistant.
2: Your assistant? Plus, in what?
0: I have a job. I don't want to be your assistant. What are you talking about?
4: It kind of sounded like it. Like, first of all, you know, you gave me all these suggestions for my mom's birthday gift.
1: That's sweet.
2: Okay, girl in
4: it. And then,
0: I was trying to show you I care.
1: In a lady's perspective.
4: But then it's like, oh, and then I can text you a wish list, and I can put the links to the purchase.
1: That's nice. Like,
2: she's a planner. There's nothing wrong with that.
3: I feel like you just saved a lot of time.
1: Yeah.
2: Everybody needs that in their life.
1: Did your mom get the gift?
4: Well, and then once we get to know each other better, she'll create a shopping cart, and all I have to do is check out.
2: See?
4: And then it's like...
1: Hold on, she's going to buy you gifts, too? And you're mad?
4: She's going to set up like a whole... No, not buy me gifts.
1: Oh, you still got to pay for them. She's just going to suggest.
2: But she was just going to organize it for him.
1: That's nice.
0: I was trying to be helpful because acts of service are my love language.
1: Alyssa?
2: I feel like there's nothing wrong with that.
1: You're too thoughtful.
2: She's a project manager.
1: Jaden, that upset Jaden, ain't that right?
2: It didn't.
4: I don't know about upset, but it was definitely a lot. It was just it was a lot really quickly.
1: Okay.
0: How could it be a lot if I'm trying to help?
2: She's trying to make life easier.
1: Like, yeah, she's a lot of help.
4: I just feel like there's time for that. Maybe after a first date, you know, like
2: maybe after three dates.
3: So if you went on a second date, like, could you talk about like less personal things of that nature and maybe just have a good time?
2: Let's just talk about our favorite snacks.
1: She hit you with a spreadsheet after one date?
0: I'm a Virgo.
1: Alyssa,
4: I don't even know what that means.
1: I don't know what that means either. And
3: he said, I'm a lemon. I don't know.
1: I know that we're down to set y'all up on another date if you guys are both down. It sounds like...
2: And we'll pay for it.
1: There's just a little miscommunication, but Jaden's very interested, or Alyssa's very interested if you are, Jaden.
4: No, I think I'm good.
1: Really?
3: You don't want to run it back with
2: somebody that's like really capable of like keeping everything organized?
3: No PowerPoint presentation.
1: We
2: won't do that. We're going to talk about snacks this time.
1: Did you tell Alyssa what your sign is? Because you guys may not be compatible.
4: I'm a Libra. I don't know.
1: Jaden?
2: Libras are risky. I don't know.
1: Well, never mind. There we go.
2: Well, at least she giggled it off. I don't know.
1: Now we all feel better. Sorry, at least we have an answer for you, but it doesn't sound like we're going to set y'all up on another
3: date.
1: Not
3: sounding like it.
0: It doesn't feel like it.
1: Aw. Well, we appreciate y'all coming on, and I'm sorry.
0: Thanks so much for your help.
1: Yeah.
0: I'll find
1: yeah.
0: someone who wants a little bit more of my help.
2: There you go, girl.
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5: Heat advisories again today with temperatures in the low 90s by lunchtime. Afternoon highs near 98, but higher humidity, so heat indices about 105. We'll have more of a breeze throughout the day today. Friday morning, warm and humid as we start near 77. Highs about 100 tomorrow. From the Bob Mills Weather Center, I'm News on 6 meteorologist Stacia Knight.

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2: Oh, yeah!
4: And it can't be stopped.
2: Well, I was just trying to give her a little more.
3: You go.
2: I didn't know if you want a little more. 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
2: Well, you're going to have to wait till noon. Ooh.
4: So what you're saying is there's a lot of singing between now and then.
2: Yeah, we are here to sing and dance. Oh, what's the chance we can sing and dance? Oh, ooh, ooh, ooh.
3: Okay, well, do your thing.
2: Look at me. I obviously haven't stopped. Thank you, band. Thank you.
3: What was everybody's day like yesterday?
2: That's a great question. Yesterday was splendid. It was burger night for me, so filled with happiness, and that's about it.
3: Did baby boy Dallas eat all his burger?
2: Of course not, but it's okay. You know, he ate more when he was two than four, but it's okay. You know,
3: did he see the trains?
2: We did not see a train, which caused a meltdown, but it's okay. Uh-huh. So thank you, BNSF, for not running your trains whenever burger night. And my family was there because...
3: It's a thing.
2: You caused the... you caused the meltdown. I'm definitely going to blame the BNSF train line.
3: She sent them an email.
2: Yeah, they don't respond to too many emails. I don't think they're too worried about me. I think they got enough going on. I don't think they're really worried about it. I think they're like, yeah, we got like a train line that we're doing. Like, we got freight and stuff.
3: Yeah. Mm. Okay, well, that's sad.
2: I know. Tell me about it. So I'll just, you know, yell at them on the radio and go, BNSF, shame on you. But we can work this out. We can meet in the middle. Chubbs at khits.com. Just let me come around a train. That's all. There we go. That's all we need. Done.
3: There you go.
4: Typically, when you go for burger night, is that usually when the train?
2: The train comes. If you are downtown, you know, all day, every day. So
4: the times you've been going out to eat, you've just been randomly hitting the train, being there.
2: Thankfully, it was too hot last night to sit outside. But yeah, if we're sitting outside, we're going to hear that train coming, and it's going to be about three times that we're there.
4: Oh, wow.
2: So I would say probably three times an hour, maybe twice an hour it comes through.
4: Last night, zero.
2: Yeah, we sat inside, and then, yeah.
4: So you could have missed it.
3: Yeah.
2: Oh, thanks, guys. Oh, man. Hey,
3: well,
2: why don't you
3: Dallas
2: just add
3: asleep.
2: On to it?
3: Yeah, he sleeps.
2: Yeah, he sleeps. Yeah, I'm going to be honest. 1,000% we missed it. 100%. Yeah. We missed a train that came through. And Dad didn't eat yesterday until dinner. So, Dad also cut the grass yesterday with it being 102 outside, 101.
3: With no food in your belly?
2: No food in the belly. So, that meant by 6 o'clock, going to stand and look at trains, I felt like I was back in Texas. Did you guys ever see that movie Friday Night Lights?
3: Yes.
4: Oh, and it had a TV show too, didn't it?
2: Yeah, and a movie. Shout out Billy Bob. And, man, there's like a... That movie just shows how hot Texas can be, I feel.
3: Mm-hmm.
2: And, like, you see those waves, like those heat waves that coming off of the ground. You know what I mean?
3: Mm-hmm.
2: That's basically what I saw last night when I was looking down at the train line.
3: You were seeing waves?
2: Yeah, kind of. And I go, yeah, let's get inside, Dad. I think I need to get down and eat. And he's like, but we didn't see a train. I'm like, Dallas, dude, when we get done eating, I promise we're going to come out here and we're going to sit and wait for this train. Yeah, but after 18 minutes, there's no train in sight. Yeah, so we got ice cream from Brahms. Shout out.
3: Did that make him happy, though?
2: Oh, yeah. Brahms always makes everyone. That's the go-to.
3: There you go.
2: Even if you're crying, let's say, I hope no one got broken up with in the last 24 hours. But if that is you and this for some reason speaks to you or you lost your job or whatever it is may be, if you're having a rough time, I apologize. It'll get better. But also know in the meantime, you can go to Brahms, get ice cream. And I don't think it's humanly possible to cry while eating ice cream.
3: No, it's definitely possible.
2: But it's a lot harder. Like, you're crying. You're like, But for at least, like, there is at least, you know, 5 seconds where you go,
3: This is good.
2: This is good, though.
3: Wait a minute.
2: Like, you know what I mean? Yeah, wait a minute. I don't care about him so much. This is good.
3: Okay. Well, everybody loves ice cream, so.
2: She was mean anyways. But this ice cream's ever. You see what I'm saying?
3: Yeah. Look, I got you 100%.
2: By the way, don't develop a dependency.
4: Yeah, I was about to ask, like, what do you think would be, like, the most comforting flavor?
2: Yeah, definitely chocolate ice cream.
3: Rocky Road.
2: You can't go like cookies and cream, although that's like a goodie.
4: That is definitely
3: a goodie.
2: I love chocolate chip cookie dough. It's good.
3: It's good, too.
4: Oh, you talking about my favorites now.
2: Yeah.
4: Okay.
2: I mean, look, if we're being honest, fine. Let's break out cookies and cream seems like a good meat in the middle.
3: I feel like it is.
2: Because it'll make you at least go, Like, it'll give you that happy.
3: This is good, though.
2: Exactly.
3: I like the crunchy with the
2: just
3: vanilla.
2: Chocolate or vanilla, yeah. I could see how you could keep crying. Like, you're just like,
4: we're trying to get to a better place.
2: Yeah, and we don't want to, yeah. So, I'm going to vote cookies and cream
3: I'm still going with Rocky Road. That's my favorite.
2: Okay, whatever the flavor is, turn that frown upside down. See, this needs to be the gimmick that Brahms needs to run with.
3: I know, right?
2: There you
3: like,
2: go.
3: What's your favorite ice cream?
2: Yeah, no, we save you from crying. Like, you don't cry when you eat ice cream. Yeah, I'm just saying, I don't know. What do I know?
4: Forget your problems when you show up.
2: Dude, I don't know about you. That's exactly what I do. I'm all, yeah, single scoop. Yep, in
4: Brooke,
2: a cone.
4: Are you a single or double scoop?
3: Double.
2: What?
3: Yeah.
2: I want a waffle
3: cone.
4: Okay, so there. Wow. So like, if you need all that, there's a lot going on.
2: Wow.
3: Yeah.
4: Or is that just basic, just normal?
3: That's normal for me. Oh,
2: you must have the drippiest wrist.
3: No, I don't.
2: What?
3: I eat it fast.
2: What?
3: Yeah.
4: But that's under a normal situation.
3: And I get the brain freezes, and I get mad at myself.
2: Oh, that's why. Because you go crazy. Why you go to white?
4: So if you're stressed out, what do you go like?
3: I go get a burger. Some fries, and I want a double dip of Rocky Road.
2: Hey, by the way, let's salute Brahms this morning for being one of the only places that is awesome enough to go, you don't want your drink? You want a shake? Yes.
3: My kids always get shakes. Man, our order, the bill be forever.
2: Yeah, you know, you got a family of 15. So, you know, when you add that, that's kind of what happens.
4: Lives there? Everybody.
2: Yeah, you're ordering for 15 humans.
3: Their friends want to come.
2: You do an office party. You basically look like you're picking up for an office when you pick
3: Pretty
2: up for
3: much.
2: Your family.
3: Yeah.
2: Yeah.

0: That's yeah.
1: No, you must have to
0: always wait a really long time.
1: If we're getting ice cream, everybody needs to come. Show up.
0: Oh, we're not.
1: And we got three drivers in the house. Pick your brother up. Come on, y'all. Get your friends. Let's go. Let's just.
0: You know
1: sit
0: how much drippage
1: eat.
0: There's gonna be with seven ice cream cones.
1: They're teenagers. If I had to... Nobody's dripping.
0: Okay, I'm gonna look in this back seat, and I don't want to see.
1: It better not be in my car.
2: No stains.
1: Okay. Not in my car.
0: Okay, fine.
1: All right, I'm just telling you, we like ice cream.
0: Hey, I do too. So look at this. See, I told you. Even this talk right now can turn that frown upside down of ice cream talk. That's what it'll do for you. So I don't know about you. This is called knowledge that you just earned. Happy Thursday. Let's go.

0: 106.9 K Hits. Usually we come on here and tell you kind of what we're going to talk about next, but I just wanted to tell you my beef with this keyboard and NumLock. I don't know. Do you guys think this just like randomly turns off at night, or do people not like?
1: It probably was Austin.
0: You know what? That's the best way. Austin, I'm telling Boff.
2: The way you two solve problems. Stop. I'm glad it wasn't me this time.
0: Well, you're it's Austin. Wrong. It's Austin. And then the second thing is going to be Bay and Oreo.
1: Oreo, did you mess with it?
2: No, I wasn't even anywhere around over there.
0: I bet Austin.
2: I'm just glad we just put it on Austin for once.
1: Okay, well, Austin,
2: yeah,
1: you better get
2: fault.
1: Your stuff together.
0: He's like, dude, I'm 8 hours away from even being on the air.
1: He
0: you
1: was
0: guys
1: here last
0: are
1: night.
0: He was. Thank you.
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1: Traffic flow, not a problem so far this morning. Excellent driving conditions in the Tulsa Metro. Currently, there are no major accidents, wrecks, or stalls to report. I'm Randy Fuller with Oklahoma's Own.
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0: tell you what, this story right here, that's all that this should say, is just bravery at its finest. Would you guys consider yourself to be brave?
1: It depends on what it is. Like, what if it was a bear?
0: DJ Oreo?
2: When you say it like that, yeah, it probably depends on what it is.
1: Yeah.
0: I can't lie. I genuinely almost hate that you ruined my entire story and you don't even know at all what it is
1: it's
0: I'm
1: going to
0: talk about. Yeah, what I was going to talk about is a bear. This
1: I'm
0: is
1: running.
0: Crazy stuff. I
1: nope,
0: can't believe
1: I'm
0: you just
1: brave.
0: Got... Look at me. Go buy a lottery ticket today. I would never encourage someone to gamble. Buy yourself a lottery ticket. Dude, you're very lucky. Yes, absolutely. This is a wild story. So a pizza delivery driver in California, my favorite pizzas, Miazio's. Sorry, Mom.
1: Miazio's.
0: Sorry. It's just how it goes. They're so good. You can't beat that ranch.
1: No, you cannot.
0: You cannot beat that ranch. But the Fontana Pizza Company is coming in at a close second now. Never even had their pizza, but I love and admire their bravery. A pizza delivery driver in California was working for the Fontana Pizza Company. And, what an unbelievably professional name.
1: Fontana Pizza Company.
0: It just sounds fancy. That the FPC. So
1: okay, I like that.
0: They were getting the FPC for the night. And that's when, if you've ever, delivered food, you can only imagine... I can't imagine the things that you encounter sometimes, whether that be dogs, whether it be random situations. This would absolutely...
1: At a pizza place?
0: No, just delivering food, like going up to the house.
1: Oh, yeah, no.
0: Like...
1: I don't think I could do it.
0: Well, I imagine you see a whole lot. Well, the Fontana Pizza Company delivery driver shows up to the house, and then he sees a black bear that is waiting probably about 6 yards from his door.
1: Oh boy!
0: What do you think this guy does, DJ Oreo?
2: I mean,
0: again, the story is all about bravery.
2: I feel like
0: did he reprimand the bear?
1: Did he deliver it?
0: Oh, or did he drive away?
2: I would have drove away.
0: Meet me down the street.
2: I'm gonna be honest. I was sitting there thinking, and I'm like, so I saw a video the other day where like there was some like people camping out, and some like, little baby bears came by, and were kind of like moseying around. I'm like, that might be something I might take a chance on.
0: You know, look at you, little cute. But see, yeah. Then again, you got to remember
1: there's a mama by.
0: When you see the baby.
2: If there's one, I'm gonna go the other way. I'm gonna be honest.
0: Yeah.
1: And they're like what, 600 pounds?
0: To be honest, where's my phone? Okay, it's right here. I'm not going to lie to you. This one here is a black bear.
2: Adult black bears typically weigh between 125 and 500 pounds.
0: Oreo's very fast, way quicker than my Gemini. I'm just
1: 500 pounds? Like, bro, like, I weigh 115 pounds. Like, it will take me out immediately.
0: Yeah, you stand close to no chance. I can't lie.
1: I'm driving off like Oreo said. I'm not messing around.
0: Let's not forget.
2: Do we, at that point, do you even weigh the other options?
1: I'm not staying.
0: You have a large pepperoni pizza with breadsticks in your hand.
1: Okay, well, I guess this is my pizza now.
0: Let's say that, I call and I go, can you not meet me down the, can you hop in your car in the garage.
1: So you want them to risk their life?
0: Okay, so what do y'all want to do with this pizza? What do you want me to do? Because I want you to eat
2: that
0: it.
2: That is the most important thing that's going on in this whole situation.
0: Guys, I my job is to deliver this pizza. All I know is now I got a bear that's standing in the way trying to mess this up for me, ruin my tip.
1: Come to the place because you won't get it from me.
2: Wasn't the Spider-Man movie where he had to deliver the pizza on the bike in like 30 minutes or less?
0: Right.
1: Yeah.
2: Or they got it for free?
1: Yeah. Right.
2: Yeah, whatever that guarantee is with that company.
1: You can have it.
0: Call Bolf.
1: Yeah. You can have it.
0: Bolf, we lost this one. We lost this one today.
1: There's a bear.
0: We're going to have to eat
1: this
0: pizza.
1: Unless you want to deliver it, I'm not doing it. No.
0: He's like, why? You caught a red light? No, I'm like, no, literally, we're literally going to have to eat it because I'm not getting out of my car. But listen to this. This guy is so much braver than me.
3: Okay, got it.
4: Thank you.
3: All set. Thank you. Watch out. Just be cool.
5: I can set my car alarm off if you need. Oh, he doesn't want the pizza guy.
6: No, he wants the pizza.
5: He wants the pizza.
0: He's just staring at
5: them. There he goes.
0: And then the pizza guy walks right past him and then just looks at him and goes, move. And the bear just moves right out the way. Then he just got in his car. Just like nothing. Then the bear starts approaching the front door again. And then we say, hi, baby. Yeah, you stop calling it baby.
1: Okay.
0: Maybe that's why.
1: That's bravery.
0: Call it black bear. And I love that they also, in this, they did throw the address, the delivery, the phone number. They do pickup and delivery. Good to know. Good to know.
1: Yeah, hi, okay. Baby.
0: Well, shout out the Fontana Pizza Company.
1: That was very much so brave.
0: I don't know about you. That's the best post they're going to have probably ever.
1: There's no way I'm walking right past a bear.
2: Man, Montana is home to about 800 grizzly bears and 13,000 to 17,000 black bears.
1: See? Mm-mm. So they've been domesticated. Is that what we're saying?
0: I don't know.
2: No, I'm just saying there's a lot of them. So
0: Oreo's just saying we got bears everywhere.
1: What's in Montana?
0: No, this one was in California.
1: Oh.
0: It was the Fontana Pizza Company.
1: Okay, well, y'all have fun
0: with
1: that.
0: Oreo, give me an updated search on how many bears there are in California. Let's see. I bet it's still scary. Here, wait for it.
1: I'm not messing around.
0: Wait for it. Wait for it. We have...
2: Ooh. California has an estimated black bear population of 49,000 to 71,000.
1: Nope.
0: Wait, that's a big range
2: there. That's like a whole city.
1: I mean...
0: just bear? No wonder they're trying to eat pizza over here.
1: They're like, can I get a slice?
0: He's like, I'm next door at the Airbnb. How about that? Come on, guys.
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0: 106.9 K hit. So I was just looking up at all of my studies for the weather today because, you know, I'm the junior chief meteorologist here at K hits and I stayed crunching the numbers. Mm. Well, I was looking at it and I go, wait, what is this? It says 70. And I go, wait, it's going to be 70 today? And it says dew point 70. So does that mean that
1: it's wet outside?
0: Like we're going to be, I think that's what it means. I think that the humidity means it's going to be high maybe.
1: It was already humid when we came in.
2: Junior chief.
0: All right. Look, if I'm being honest, dew point, I skipped that part of class. So okay. I did not go to class that day, but I think it's on a scale of 1 to 100 maybe.
3: The dew point is the temperature to which air must be cooled to become completely saturated with water vapor.
0: Oh,
1: the water. Yeah, the dew point.
0: You see why I skipped the class? Because Oreo even said that again, and I go, I don't know really what that means, but I know it's 98 today,
1: it's another day. It's going to be humid.
0: Okay.
1: Yeah.
0: All right, well,
2: pay
0: good.
2: Pay attention in class when you go back to meteorologist school.
0: They won't have me back, but it's fine.
2: I didn't
0: think
2: he was never there.
0: Well, don't worry about me, dude. All you need to know, high of 98 with a real high dew point.
1: Okay.
0: Look at that. Now you know. You. See? Now you're more informed.
1: Thanks, Chubb. Chubb.
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9: Heat advisories again today with temperatures in the low 90s by lunchtime. Afternoon highs near 98, but higher humidity, so heat in the sea is about 105. We'll have more of a breeze throughout the day today. Friday morning, warm and humid as we start near 77. Highs about 100 tomorrow. From the Bob Mills Weather Center, I'm News on 6 meteorologist Stacia Knight. Live.

0: with us, I hope you're off to an extravagant start for the day. There's nothing better than man's best friend. That's what they say.
1: A puppy?
0: You got it right. Come on down, little puppy. Little puppies. One of the absolute best things I've ever done is just starting out. I was a dog dad first. And, man, I'm like DMX. I'm down for my dogs. I'd do anything for them.
1: I got four kitties. I would do anything for my cats.
0: Yeah, I think anyone who has pets would understand. And this is so funny, and it's the absolute truth. If, like, and this is a true story where, like, if my dogs start, like, sneezing and I think they're sick, man, I rush them to the vet.
1: Absolutely.
0: I'm like, let's go. We got to get there. Shout out Dr. Applebaum. And then I go, hold on. I could literally be sneezing blood, and I'm like, it's got to be the weather. I'll be all right.
1: Right, so you take away from you.
0: Are you kidding me?
1: Just to make sure your
0: absolutely.
1: Pets.
0: Or I'll be the first one to be like, we got to get them checked out, but I'll suffer through some pain. Doesn't make much, but you know why? Because it's your babies.
1: Those are my babies.
0: Absolutely, man. You do anything for them. Well, sometimes you can't really say the same about them. I don't know if Oreo, you got two dogs?
2: Yes.
0: All right. What I'm trying to say is I got two dogs as well. And one of my dogs, actually, yeah, one of them is so on it. The other dog, Ralphie, so I walked into my house the other day and, like, I had to sneak in because I forgot my key. And
1: you went, like, through a window?
0: Went through a window, yeah. And I went in through.
1: You see the stuff he does?
0: I know.
2: But you had the window open for backup.
0: I did have the window open.
1: So now everybody knows you have an open window.
0: Yeah, well, and also know that one of my dogs will care and one won't. Ralphie, I literally got through the window. I opened the blinds, got through. I'm going in the house, and I'm just looking at him, and he's still passed out snoring. I cannot believe this. I grabbed his lip and, like, kind of shook it, and I go, Ralphie. And he goes, big stretch. And then he wakes up and goes, oh, what? What are you doing here? I go, you're the worst dog. Like, you have absolutely zero survival instincts.
1: And he was taking a nappy.
0: Almost exactly what this story is. Let me tell you, I saw this and I go, hold on. A moose encounter in Montana shows what happens when you have dogs with zero survival instincts. Great.
3: Oh my God, Amigos, get inside. No, get inside.
0: The lady is fending off the moose. Eventually, bear sprays the moose to get the dog or to get her dog back inside after the moose. The dogs barely get out of the way. They hardly even move. Watching this, you just go, oh, my. Like, the time that what I have to do to save my dogs, and because they are like, you're a dog. How do you not see this or feel this coming? No dog instinct in you at all?
1: You should see my cats. They're ferocious.
0: Yeah, cats are... Anything that is smaller than a cat, I don't care even if it's a most poisonous snake. Bad day for you.
1: Oh, no. They get snakes, grasshoppers.
0: They're such bullies.
1: They all mess with dogs.
2: I did
1: dogs.
2: See a video on TikTok. A cat slapped a cobra.
0: I saw that.
2: You saw that one?
0: And then it's hunted like, it. It kept going after it?
2: Yeah. So, I mean...
0: And that's like some little bitty small cat. I'm like, wait, this... That cobra was like, please stop. Please leave me alone. That kitty cat was like, no.
1: No.
0: I want to mess with you. Well, a moose did the exact same thing to this dog.
3: Oh, my God. A moose, get inside.
0: And
3: no,
0: then
3: get inside.
0: She put herself right in the middle. And let me tell you, this moose, dude, this thing is big. Like
1: I can only imagine because I know what mooses look like.
0: The
1: or,
0: small,
1: is it mooses?
0: Yeah, a moose.
1: Yeah.
0: We're gonna move is I know that when we see the mooses. So that's one thing I absolutely know. This thing came charging right at her, and the smallest dog is just
1: maybe they're like old dogs.
0: You can absolutely see one of them's old. Like, absolutely.
1: So, can you blame the old doggy?
0: You're probably like, he can't hear. No!
2: I mean, though, different personalities with dogs. So, like, Bear is more of the protector of the house. So, when I come home, like, usually they'll greet me at the door or whatever. But,
0: lucky.
2: Like, Right. But yeah, and
1: he
2: I get kisses too, but
0: I don't get
2: but
0: those.
2: But it
0: kind
2: of cracks me up because, like, you know, you get in the house or whatever, and like Ginger the golden retriever is a little bit more like, "Hey, what's up? How you doing?" Whereas Bear's a little bit more like, "Hey, I should check you out," or whatever. But some days he doesn't come to the door, so I feel like he knows, like, when there's a threat. So maybe yours knows.
0: No, they don't.
2: Yeah,
0: no, they don't.
2: You weren't a threat.
0: He has no clue.
1: Well, my cat's
0: he didn't
1: got
0: even
1: my bag,
0: wake up to
1: so.
0: Look. He didn't even think about it. He just was like,
1: "Oh, you're here."
0: He didn't even know. Like I said, I was in the house by then. Like, and by that point, threats are already well gone.
1: So, no, my cats
2: just
1: know.
2: Take everything.
0: Yeah. Yeah, might as well, man. Here we go.
1: Yippity-doo-dah. They'll replace it, whatever.
0: Yeah, but luckily, everyone was fine in this story. The moose ran away after, like I said, she had to borrow bear spray and put herself in the middle of her babies and a moose.
1: How did she go get bear spray?
0: You probably, you know, I'm not going to lie, when you live in Montana,
1: you probably have it on hand, like it's in your bag.
0: Yeah, you know how we have to avoid potholes? That's how I imagine. That's how they have to avoid animals.
2: We have pothole spray.
1: We don't have pothole spray. How do we protect ourselves from potholes?
0: You know how much money we would make if we had pothole spray? I'm like, what?
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0: 6.9 K Hits. That's another hour in the books. Check it off the list. And DJ Oreo, what do we have giving away that's coming up next?
1: K Hits Summer Era brought to you by Steak and Shake. 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
2: Let's go.
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5: Eastbound on 412, looking pretty good. It is all clear right now from Sand Springs to downtown Tulsa. If you're catching a flight at Tulsa International this morning, you're in pretty good shape on Highway 11 in between 244 and Virgin Street. I'm Randy Fuller with Oklahoma's own traffic.
0: 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You should absolutely check them out. If your pool is losing more than a fourth of an inch of water a day, all I know is you have to keep adding water to your pool, and then you're going, man, I must be really dripping a lot whenever I get out. 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Ain't that right, guys?
2: Absolutely. Yeah.
1: Let's go.
0: All right, so once you get your pool leak fixed, you hit us up. 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
1: Sounds like a good time to me.
2: All right, Handsome Harvey, all you got to do is just play a fun game with us if you're down. It'll be super simple. My wife, one of her favorite things about going to the fair is the animals. She absolutely loves it. Like, man, it's sad because I'm like, you know, over there by the Ford Center, and I'm like, yeah, we go there, and man, the birthing area where all the animals are and the petting zoo, she's all about it. So it made me think, man, you know what? Today, I've been talking about food all week. Let me also show some love to the animals that are coming. So we're going to do K-Hits Animal Sounds, where each of us are going to draw in this bowl, draw out an animal, and we're going to try to do that animal sound and get you to guess it. Sound good?
3: Sounds great.
2: Let the games begin. Brooke, would you like to go first?
1: Let's go.
2: All right, whenever you're ready, go ahead and reach on in.
1: Okay, let's see.
2: Bum, bum, bum. This is oh so fun.
1: Okay, I got mine.
2: Thank you, Crystal Pools. All right, perk your buddy.
1: Okay, are you ready, Harvey?
2: Harvey's ready. I'm ready.
3: I'm ready.
1: Okay.
2: Boy, that's good. One more time.
1: Dude,
2: that's good stuff. That's good stuff. But can you name that animal, Handsome Harvey?
3: That's pretty tough, but I'm going to have to go with a sheep.
2: No, that was a cougar. I apologize. No, yes, that is a sheep.
3: So close.
2: Yeah, so close. You nailed it. DJ Oreo. Here, let me see this.

0: ball real quick. All right. All right, there you go, Oreo. Have fun. All right, you got it. All right, bud. Good luck. Oh, wait, what is that?
1: You just did the same thing I did.
2: No, it's different.
0: No, that ain't the same. I guarantee it. One more time. Is it sick? Is it like an elderly animal?
1: Like, I'm like, is this like...
0: This is definitely...
1: At the Tulsa State Fair?
0: Yeah, not the vet. No, we're talking at the fair. We're around people.
2: Yes.
0: And this animal is not sick?
2: No. All right,
0: do it one more time.
2: It's okay.
0: One more time.
1: Do it one more time. Is it a penguin?
0: Why it's so weird? I don't know. Okay. All right. Well, you know what? Handsome Harvey, I guess that's the game. Do you have any idea?
3: I'm going to go with a wounded duck.
0: Oh, that's a great guess.
2: Why is it hurt?
0: Because it sounds hurt.
1: I mean,
0: it sounds injured.
1: Sound was...
0: That wing is off. Is it an aquatic animal?
2: No. Wait, it's a seal.
0: A seal? Oh.
1: At the Tulsa State Fair?
0: Oh, they do have those seal shows. They do have that... Let me hear it one more time, Maria. Let me hear your seal.
1: I think you should give it to
0: It's like a sad, weird dolphin kind of thing. I don't. You know what? I like it. Oreo, good job. All right, here. Now it means it's my turn. Man, I hope. Hope I pick an easy one. Hope I don't get a hard one like you had, a California harbor seal. All right, let's see what I get. Who knows? Oh, lucky me. Moo.
2: Boo.
0: Moo. No, I said moo. Or
3: That's pretty good.
0: Thank you.
3: We're going to go with cow on
0: That's
3: that
0: it.
3: One.
0: We're done. Hey. That's it. That's the game. That's the game.
1: So, good job, Harvey.
0: I just want to wrap it up. Brooke, your animal was what?
1: A sheep.
0: Oreo got a California harbor seal. And I got a cow.
1: You will never live this down.
0: That's why I love this game. Oreo, great job, dude. Wow, Handsome Harvey, you as well. You've won. And what is it exactly you won, DJ Oreo?
2: The float and fun package from Crystal Pools. That includes a pool saddle, an inflatable, and that 4-pack of tickets to the Tulsa State Fair.
0: All right, man. We'll see you out at the fair.
3: Awesome.
0: Enjoy it.
3: Thank you.
0: If you want, you've now learned the sounds of the animals. You can now do it to them as well. Don't get kicked out.

0: 106.9 K Hits. Good morning. I hope everyone has an extravagant day at school. I don't want to be that person, but hey, let's not be mean to our teachers. Let's not be crazy to our teachers. Let's appreciate our teachers and
1: listen to our teachers.
0: Please. Like, it's crazy. It shouldn't already be week one or week two and already reading posts from teachers who are like, it is unbelievable how mean some kids can be and how disrespectful. Guys, we're in week one. I don't want to, look, come on. I don't want to have to start showing up to schools and being like, I will too. Look.
1: Let's pull up.
0: Don't. Stop and say, hey, with the principal, come on over here. Oh.
2: You remember the talk shows from the 90s when the

0: kids were bad.
1: Yeah.
0: And then somebody would come out in like a military costume and like, you know.
2: Got a drill sergeant there.
0: Yeah, that's you.
1: Hey, watch, I'm going to be there for all of 42 seconds and then I'm back. I'm like, man, you know, genuinely though, thank you to all of our teachers.
2: We love and support everything you do.
1: 100%, man. Yeah, like genuinely, anyone who has anything to do with schools at all. And I'm telling you, man, if you're going to school, appreciate it today and get your education on and be a good friend, man. Make some new friends today and be nice to your teachers. All right. Blown Off is coming up next. Don't go anywhere.
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6: All clear on the BA westbound from Lynn Lane to Harvard. You're looking at about a 13-minute trip on that stretch. Also, delays are forming northbound on 75 into the roadwork at 96. I'm Randy Fuller with Oak Field.
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0: 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Today is going to be the day that we're going to set someone up on another date, and I can just feel it. It's going to happen.
1: You think so?
2: We said this yesterday.
1: We did.
0: Okay. Well, yesterday was a random case of something, randomly happening.
2: And there's other days that we've said it.
1: I know, but today could be a fresh start.
0: Yeah. Okay, if I'm being honest, like, we're at, like, 20% for the week.
1: Okay, well, we gotta work on this. Come on.
0: But, again, guys, like, is that really our fault sometimes, Like, we are
1: sometimes
0: dealing with some wild
1: situations,
0: so.
1: I can't force people.
0: I'm not gonna lie. I wish that, if you work on
1: a... Force people.
0: If somebody works on AI or any like computer programs, I hate to force you to also do something. But can we come up with some kind of algorithm that will tell us the percentage of like the probability of us going on another date with this?
1: When we get these
0: messages, we'll go through the message and then go, this one has a 45% chance of going on another date.
2: Beep, beep, beep, beep, beep, beep, beep, beep, beep. 18.2% chance.
0: See, that
1: 18.2%?
0: And unfortunately, those are the ones I usually call. Those are the ones I pick. And then instead of the 48% ones where I go, we got a bigger chance here.
1: Can I start picking?
0: Yeah, you absolutely can. I'm not going to lie to you. If I'm just giving a little behind the scenes here, one of my ways that I pick, if I see that the message has a ton of detail in it, I usually will go, that means that there's a lot to this.
1: What if they're
0: lying? That means
1: we're
0: committed. You know what?
1: You just read that whole paragraph and
2: it's
1: a lie.
2: He's looking for drama.
0: If you want to go on the radio and you're lying about it, you think I'm the CIA? I'm here to... Look.
1: Yeah, we are.
0: There's only so much I can do, okay?
1: You can't prove my credentials.
0: Brooke just threw my quality check right out the window.
1: We're CIA over here.
0: I'm not going to lie to you. My filter goes, go to the website, you fill out the form that says I need to help with another date.
1: Okay.
0: I go, uh-oh. I go, is Oreo currently choking?
2: What is going on here?
0: You safe? I'm just being honest.
1: I'm part of the CIA.
0: No, you're not. And then I look at this.
2: I just try to figure out, we went from helping people out with the problems with dates. Now we're in the CIA.
0: No, we're not. That's Brooke.
1: Brooke's claiming that.
0: I don't want no visits from anyone in black suits.
1: I'm part of the CIA.
0: Brooke said that again. That was not Chubbs or anyone who has anything to do with Griffin Media.
1: Blown Off is coming up.
0: Clear. True that. Blown Off, it's on. Next, I'm going to

0: thought the date went great? They did not. It's Blown Off with the Chubb Show on 106.9 KS.
1: Hey, good morning, James. How are you?
2: Hi, buddy.
3: Well, good morning to both of you. I'm doing pretty well.
4: There's a third person. Hey, hang on a second. There's me.
1: That's you. Of course. Oh, I was going to introduce you, Oreo.
4: Oh, thank you. Okay.
1: I was going to say, we got Oreo over here, too, but I'm not going to lie to
3: Oreo.
1: You. Is there anything that you need to tell us as to why Lindsay's not getting back to you? Because you guys went out on a date, had a good time, and you can't think of anything, right?
2: And we need the tea.
3: I don't know the tea. That's what we got to find out. I mean, I did kind of kiss her on the cheek. I don't know if she wanted more or that was too forward. Like, I don't know.
2: No, I think that's sweet.
1: If I had to guess, if she wanted more, how long ago?
2: She probably would have went for it.
4: But the fact that he's like overthinking it is good. It means
1: he cares.
4: That's
1: true. Yeah.
2: I like it. I feel do you want to tell us about the date? Like, how did it end? What did y'all eat? Like, I need the tea.
3: Well, I mean, the date was super chill. We kind of had just like a really nice dinner, and then we actually had drinks after. I mean, it was a lot of fun.
1: That's good.
2: And
1: to
2: no
1: know.
2: One else was hitting on her or anything, right?
3: Well, not that. I mean, no, I didn't get those vibes at all.
2: Okay, good, good. It sounds like it was a great date.
4: Maybe bases are covered till we make that call.
1: Yeah, I say, here's what we're going to do. We're just going to make the call, figure out what's going on, and we'll try to get down to it. And like I said, unless there's anything else you want to add, now would be that time.
3: No. I'm excited just to see what's going on.
1: All right. Well, give us a second. We'll get Lindsay on the phone and try to get an answer for you. Now I'm excited / nervous.
5: Hello.
1: Hi, good morning. Is this Lindsay?
5: Yes.
2: Hey, beautiful.
1: Good morning. My name is Chubb.
2: I'm Brooke.
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1: This is like old school middle school days when you would call someone and you'd have like five friends on the phone all at once. And you're
2: it's a partnership.
1: We are, but
4: yeah,
1: we're
4: calling. Have that phone plan.
1: We do have some good news for you, and you're more than welcome to hang up anytime you want. We're not trying to like sell you anything. There's no timeshare.
2: Don't hang up, girl. Don't hang up.
1: We have good news.
5: Okay. What is that?
1: Do you have any idea why we might be calling you? You went on a date recently with a friend of ours, but he hasn't heard back.
5: Okay.
4: His name is James.
1: There we go.
2: Okay, there you go.
1: I was hoping you were going to be like, yeah, James, of course.
5: Right. I was hoping it wasn't James, but sure.
1: You were joking about that.
5: We can talk about James.
1: Why don't you like James? Sure. You don't want to hear from him again?
2: Girl, we need the tea.
5: You know, a lot, and he has a whole kind of circus vibe going on over there, whole merry-go-round thing that I'm not up for.
2: Merry-go-round?
1: Like he has a merry-go? Like he has horses?
4: I think she's trying to say that's code word for drama.
1: Oh, you don't like drama?
5: Yeah.
2: I like drama.
5: Yeah, no.
2: Love Island. Where
5: I
2: we
5: try
2: at?
5: To stay away from that. Yeah. No. Honestly,
1: what kind of drama,
5: just,
1: though?
5: More like a whole six girls at a time thing.
2: He said that out loud?
1: You said dating six girls at a time?
4: She said everybody.
1: Hold on.
2: He's dating the world.
1: Every line's now lit up with girls who are currently dating James. No, I'm just kidding.
2: Oh, boy.
1: Hold on. We do have James on the phone with us. We can get right to this. Hey, James, you remember the other five girls you were dating, I guess?
3: What? Lindsay.
1: You told her about them?
3: Sorry. No, well.
4: You didn't tell us.
1: Remember that one thing I told you, bro? I was like, hey, there's nothing else.
3: Yeah.
1: This would have been it.
3: Well,
1: go ahead.
3: I may have picked the wrong restaurant.
5: Is that what it is? Oh, it definitely was the wrong restaurant for me. I mean, from the hostess to another girl,
4: Brooke just asked that question.
2: Hold on. Did you hit on anybody else?
1: He didn't hit on them because he already dated them.
2: So why would you take her there?
3: Michaela at the restaurant, she just likes to cause trouble.
1: See?
2: No, you never go back to that restaurant.
1: But it's
2: ever.
1: A good restaurant. That's unfortunate.
2: No, you go by yourself then.
1: This is...
2: seeing how your ex is linked up.
1: I bet they're so happy when they hear this. They're going to be thrilled that they know they've ruined this date for you.
5: I don't think they're exes either.
1: Hold on, wait. You really think he's still actively dating? You think he is a big enough knucklehead that he took you on a date to a place that he knows girls he's also dating is working?
5: Yes, that's exactly
2: James,
5: the problem.
2: James, what are we doing?
4: I don't even think we can give him a gift card because that's another place to maybe eat.
2: Nah. Lindsay needs a gift card. Girl, you better go have you some fun because this one. Mm-mm.
1: James, you're really doing this?
3: No, I didn't do that on purpose. It was total coincidence. Lindsay, oh. I really want to see you again.
1: Wait, but what about the hostess, too?
3: Like, just friends. Ah. Yeah, Lola usually doesn't even work on Thursdays anyway. So,
2: you know her work schedule?
4: Oh, man, he got the whole itinerary.
2: I can't. He knows the work schedule.
5: Yeah.
1: There's a very good chance.
5: And I can't compete.
3: Well, I can't help it if I'm popular.
2: No.
4: He said, I got a shovel. Let me dig myself.
2: No.
1: You want us to call any of them? No. We wish you guys nothing but the best. Thanks for coming on.
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1: Hot out there.
0: It's going to be hot everywhere. The sun does that during these beautiful months. And, yeah, aren't we supposed to be semi-close to fall? Or we're just going to get a late start on that?
1: I feel like a late start is...
2: We're going to get a late start.
0: Yeah.
2: It's going to probably be 90 in December.
0: It's okay. And it was funny because even though we were sweating bullets yesterday, I'm picking up my son Dallas from school. And I was talking to him, and you know, every day it's the same old, hey, what'd you do at school? Nothing. What'd you learn? Nothing. Okay, cool. So then he goes, but this one kid did something so weird. And I go, hey, first off, don't say that. That's a rude word. We don't call people weird. And I go, you do just as many weird things as if he knew all the weird things that you do, you'd be just as weird. I go, we all do weird things.
2: Do we?
0: Yes, I think we do. Look, I got to prove a lesson to my son. So you have to do weird things, and you got to call in and tell us the weird things that you do. We don't even need your name. We'll do it next.
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4: Heat advisories again today with temperatures in the low 90s by lunchtime. Afternoon highs near 98, but higher humidity, so heat in a sea is about 105. We'll have more of a breeze throughout the day today. Friday morning, warm and humid as we start near 77. Highs about 100 tomorrow. From the Bob Mills Weather Center, I'm News on 6 meteorologist Station Knight.
2: If you're doing your makeup at a red light, first of all, talent. Second, maybe don't.

0: coming through. 442-1069. Save us in your contact list. His heart, big muscles, chubs, K-hits. Whatever works for you. That should put us up at the top. That way you can just text us in 918-442-1069. I was talking to my son, Dallas, and he just started school. And, you know, it's one of those things where he came home and I love nothing more than going, hey, man, how was your day? And I'm sure nothing will change.
1: It was fine. I don't know. It was good.
0: I'm like, okay, cool. Tell me about your day, man. What did you do? What happened? Like, what all would you eat for lunch? You know, I try to ask more specific questions then just to get any answer out of them.
2: Imagine having a teenager.
0: Great. So it gets better, right?
2: No.
0: Okay. Well, then I go, well, tell me about the day. And he goes, oh, man, there was this one kid. He did something so weird. And I immediately stopped him. And I go, Dallas, don't call people weird. That's a word that could hurt somebody's feelings. And you don't want to ever hurt someone's feelings. And I hate to tell you this, pal, you're pretty weird, too. And your dad's just as weird. And you know what? Your mom's weird. We're all weird. We all do weird things. So in order to prove that to him, 918-442-1069. You can call in or you can text in. Looking at some of these texts, I immediately go, you guys understand the assignment. Monica says she plans her last bite of food so that the flavor I like the most is the one I eat last.
2: Okay. That's pretty dope.
0: I like that.
2: I don't think that's weird.
0: That's not weird at all. Becca, we're getting a little weirder now. I hold my breath when someone goes underwater.
2: You're not in the water?
0: When someone else goes underwater, she holds her breath. Becca, what that is that's called you training your lungs. I don't think that's weird.
2: Okay. I'm here for it.
0: It's not, you know. Jordan, I rewrite the grocery list in the order I will find it in the store. Jordan, that's called extremely productive and not weird. I run
2: She's
0: around.
2: She's a project manager.
0: Yeah, like a chicken with my head cut off. Nicole, you are the first one that I'm going to have to say you understand the assignment. I grow emotional attachments to cars on the road that have been traveling the same direction behind or in front of me for a long time. And then I get sad when they turn.
2: Aw, poor baby.
0: Nicole, I love that. Oreo? Go ahead. Yeah, no, Brooke, please. Go ahead. What do you do weird?
2: So I'll go lay on my deck in the backyard.
0: Mm-hmm.
2: And I'll sing. I'll bring my Bluetooth speaker out there. And I'll sing as loud as I can so my neighbors can hear me just to disrupt them.
0: Okay, well, then that is very weird. That is, okay, can you please go inside? I'm not going to lie, I might turn my sprinkler on. I might spray water over the fence.
3: You are like the neighborhood menace.
0: Like, why? Why are you out there
2: this
0: doing this?
2: This is my favorite song. This is my favorite.
0: I don't care.
2: Yeah, I don't care that you don't care.
0: Okay, Becky says, if I am getting something from a store, I always grab the one from the one behind the item instead of the one in front.
2: That's smart. I do that
0: exact same thing.
2: That's smart.
0: The one thing that Sam said, I stopped the microwave at exactly 0.01 remaining. It's a test to pay attention and to make it not yell at me.
2: Okay.
0: I'm here for it. I can relate to that.
2: Oreo, what do you do?
3: No, I guess.
2: Yeah, we want to know.
3: I bet.
0: Amber just sent us Amber, thank you for that. She just sent us a meme that says, stay weird. But we haven't gotten anything that she does weird.
3: No. So, like, before I leave the house, like, especially if I'm been gone for a while, like, I unplug things electrically that I don't think I'm going to need during that time.
0: Oh, that's smart. You're over here saving. You know how
2: saving money.
0: PSO hates that you do that, but your bill loves that you do that.
3: What do I need to know, like, what time it is in the house? Like,
2: so you unplug, like you have alarm clocks?
0: See, I can't do that. Like,
2: my Alexa,
0: he's over here unplugging the oven.
2: I know, like,
3: man, if it could be in
0: if it was that, because you know, if it's that big plug, that's taking a lot of energy.
2: You gotta like move the whole oven out from like the counter,
3: But I have like different outlets that like charge things and different stuff like that. So I'm like, well, nothing needs to be charged. I'm gone. Let's you know.
2: And you do that every day?
3: Yeah.
0: Don't worry about it. It's not weird.
3: Yeah, there's like three or four of them.
0: What I do, I think,
2: that's
0: is
2: weird.
0: You guys are gonna call me way more weird when I wake up. In the middle of the night, I like to guess what time it is before looking, and if I'm within 10 minutes, it's a win.
2: Hey.
0: Where I go, are you kidding me? I'm a psychic. I can't believe
3: I
0: just guessed.
3: So you're half asleep playing games?
0: I'll pass out. I mean, literally, I wake up.
2: I do that too. My cats start patting my nose 2 minutes before my alarm goes off every day, so I'm like, I know. My alarm's about to go off.
0: Ailey, not weird. She said that I eat popcorn with A1 sauce. I don't think that's weird at all.
2: That sounds interesting, actually. I'm not going to lie.
0: Taylor says, me and my toddler lay on the floor and stare at the ceiling fan and kind of disassociate. I don't think that's weird at all.
2: I don't think that's weird at all.
0: That's called bonding.
2: Yeah.
0: 8919 says, I open my mouth every time I give my 5-month-old baby a bite of food. I do that exact same thing. You know what you're doing is you're trying to go, open your mouth now. Go, and you're just trying to do it, but then you realize what you're also doing is then doing it every single time.
2: So you know those fans, like, in the bathrooms? I turn those on, like, just on purpose. And yeah. Eric hates
0: why
2: it.
0: Why are you doing
3: that?
0: That
3: totally defeats why I'm unplugging things.
0: Yes. You're over here burning energy. Hey, Hiz, good morning. What do you do that's weird that you like to admit?
4: Okay. So how you said, like, you like to guess the time. I will set my alarm for, like, a weird time, like 6:13, because it's harder for me to do the math to, like, be like, okay, I only have, like, 7 hours to sleep.
0: Oh, see? I do that exactly. Or yeah. I'm so weird, I refuse to set my alarm to wake me up at, like, let's say 3:40. Or 3 o'clock, or even 4. I have to set it at 3:42. And then I go, that feels right. That feels like the time to get up for me. I don't know why, but I almost do the same thing.
2: What about, like, if you're, like...
0: Yeah, you're not weird at all. Thank you for the call. Not weird.
2: What about if you're, like, pulling out of your driveway and you know that you have neighbors that have the lights...
0: Mm-hmm. Well, you messing with, like, the lights too?
2: Yeah. So, like,
0: dude, what's your issue?
2: I'll back up, like, just enough to make their lights come on, and then I'll drive off.
0: Sean said, I pour a bag of potato chips into a container so I can find and eat all the folded ones first. If I have to explain why, you guys don't understand.
3: I eat cantaloupe with tuna salad.
0: Hold on. So you. You pour a bag of potato chips and then mine for gold?
2: He said. Cantaloupe with potato salad.
3: No, I eat cantaloupe with tuna salad.
2: Tuna salad.
3: Yes.
0: I don't think that's weird at all. I dip my Cheetos in ketchup. I'm not gonna.
2: I mean,
3: pickles and orange sherbet.
0: You know what, Amber? I'm sorry,
2: yeah.
0: Amber. Both of the Ambers.
2: You guys, you dip your French fries in Wendy's Frosties, right?
0: My wife does that, not me.
2: It's so good.
0: I can't agree with that one.
2: No, it's
3: not. Do I plug anything in?
0: Every single line is lit up with people doing weird things. We got people over here texting left and right. This is the exactly reason why I am with my crew. I'm in the right spot.
2: We're all weird in our own little way.
0: Stay weird.
5: And weird. Brooke.
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0: me. I just hit the wall, too, with some of these texts. I apologize if I've been arguing with you through texting 918-442-1069. I appreciate you writing us in, but, you know, some of these I go, hold on, like Jacqueline, I apologize for telling. Jacqueline says that she always puts her cane sauce in her slaw. And I go, wait, what? What do you dip your chicken in? She goes, well, I scoop the slaw cane sauce mixture with the chicken strip.
1: Oh, boy.
0: And I go, I can't lie. I don't know why that.
1: It sounds good.
0: It sounds like, okay. And then.
1: I never get the slaw. I always get double fries.
0: Yes. I love you guys. And I love hearing from you. But I can't say this one is going to be one that I think I'm going to try. If you haven't dipped Fritos in peanut butter,
2: nope.
0: You have not lived. I will not
1: be
0: living today.
1: You do that?
0: I'm not doing the. Look, I love snacks. We're not dipping no Fritos in peanut
2: butter. Did we all
0: disagree
2: on something?
1: Yeah, we did.
2: Wow.
0: Hey, look at
1: that.
0: Yeah,
1: that's a no-no.
0: Thank you for bringing 1800. Thank you for bringing us closer together, little by little. Love you so much. Match one's coming up. DJ Oreo, what are we giving away this week?
2: We've got a 4-pack of advance admission passes to
1: the Tulsa State Fair.
2: You got it.
0: Minutes away. Don't go anywhere.
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2: Northbound 75 lane restrictions through the roadwork at 96 are slowing down quite a bit of traffic. Tack on an extra 10 minutes to your commute. Northbound on 169 slows down at 71st on the approach of the BA interchange. I'm Randy Fuller with Oklahoma's Own Traffic.
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0: morning. Thank you for waking up with us. Happy Thursday. Hope you're off to an extravagant start. And it's time for us to play Match 1, which means we're now looking for caller number.
1: I'm taking caller number 11.
0: All right, 442-1069. That's the phone number. DJ Oreo, what are we giving away today?
2: The Tulsa State Fair returns October 1st. We've got a four-pack of advanced admission passes.
1: That's sounds right. Like a good time.
3: It's the Tulsa State Fair.
1: Okay.
0: All right, don't miss it. 442-1069. Best of luck. Match 1's just after Sabrina Carpenter.

0: Grabs a cake, it's match one time.
1: Let's go.
0: It's the greatest.
2: What was that
0: Come
2: laugh?
0: On, you got this.
3: Good. That's real good.
2: Okay. Just
0: one, I give a little quick shout out to my my vocal coach, DJ Marshmallow. Thank you for all you've taught me. I appreciate it.
2: Can you send him over to DJ Oreo? Because I don't know what that was.
0: No, I don't know if he's... I think he only does one every 2 years.
1: Well, I'm blazing my own singing path.
0: Who's your vocal coach?
1: Me.
0: You're self-taught?
1: Yeah.
0: Wow, that sounded like it. So let's find out exactly who we're going to go ahead and play match one with today. Hi, Brittany. You weren't surprised at all when you heard Oreo singing, eh?
4: No, I loved it, actually.
2: Oh, she loved it.
0: Oh, well, wait till you hear this. Wow.
4: Even better.
0: Oh, my goodness.
2: Oh,
0: stop.
2: Boy.
0: Stop.
2: Oh, boy.
0: You hear that, Oreo?
2: Ego stroke today.
4: I have 5 kids, so I'm good with smoke.
0: Oh, man. You're good. You're like, I can keep doing this. What, you want to hear? You got big muscles next to you. Oh, you're so strong. Look at you with your big muscles.
2: He looks like Aquaman.
4: Stop. Don't break anything.
0: Yes, ma'am. You're right. I won't. Oh, you know what? Oreo and I, we're going to stop playing. We're going to sit down. We're not going to mess around anymore. DJ Oreo, what are we giving away today for match one?
1: A 4-pack of advanced admission passes to the Tulsa State Fair.
0: Beautiful. Sounds like you and the family would love to go out there. We're going to get you some tickets. But all you got to do is match one. You know how the game works, right?
4: Yes.
0: Beautiful. Thank you for listening. Let's go ahead and find out who it is you got to match one with today in order to win. And Brooke, is there any like heads up or anything you like, a little message you like to send out before we find out
2: who
0: the
2: stranger
0: is?
2: I want to give a shout out to my boo bear.
0: No. Shout out to him. That's great and all. But what? Why is he? No, you know what? Let's find out.
5: 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You want to tell everybody your name?
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0: And you start to go, why does he sound like he...
2: I woke him up at like 4 o'clock in the morning.
0: He is woken up out of a dead sleep and then
2: ask
0: these questions out of a dead sleep. Thank you for being husband of the year. Absolutely. We're going to ask you the exact same questions.
2: He's a part of the team, guys.
0: That he may have not been able to answer all the way, but go ahead whenever you're ready. Question number one.
2: Question number one. Could you be a rock star? Could you be a rock star?
0: Okay.
2: Who's jamming out?
0: Yeah. Absolutely. Brittany could be one, yeah.
2: Yeah.
0: She's good at blowing smoke. Are you kidding me? Yes.
2: Yeah.
4: All the smoke.
0: All of it. Let's go.
2: You go, girl.
0: All right.
2: Okay, what sound does a car revving up make?
0: Did you do it? Oh, there it is. I was like, that must have been a Tesla that we heard, because I must have not heard it. Okay, great job.
4: Warmed up.
0: Yeah, okay, I get it.
4: A little stutter.
2: Would you rather own a raccoon or a sloth?
4: A raccoon.
2: I'll take a raccoon all day. Give me one.
4: Yeah, I like to get in trouble.
0: Okay.
2: We're about to be besties.
0: Little night panda, okay.
2: Who would win in a burger eating contest? Thor or the Mountain from Game of Thrones?
4: The Mountain.
2: Mm-hmm. Yeah, he's a big boy.
4: Mm-hmm.
2: Okay.
0: I'm just so weird. I'm not going to comment on it. Go ahead.
2: Okay. Sour cream and onion.
4: Aquaman, stay out of it.
0: Yes, ma'am.
2: You stay out of this.
0: Yes, ma'am. I'm still out of it.
2: Sour cream and onion chips or barbecue?
0: Oh, that's a good question.
4: Barbecue.
0: All day.
2: I'll take either one. I'm not going to lie.
0: It's a win-win. Yeah. What a problem to be in. Oh, let's find out if you're going to be matching one, though, in order to win. Fingers crossed.
5: Could you be a rock star?
6: Totally. Want to be a rock star.
5: What sound does a car revving up make?
0: Imagine waking up and having to do that sound out of nowhere. Okay, I love it.
5: Would you rather own a raccoon or a sloth?
6: Raccoon, for sure.
0: Who
5: would win in a burger eating contest? Thor or the Mountain from Game of Thrones?
6: I'm going with the Mountain, dude. It's massive.
0: Please.
5: Sour cream and onion chips barbecue.
6: Sour cream and onion.
0: Oh, you know what? Didn't even matter. I don't know why I was. You've already won, so congratulations. That's all that matters.
2: That
0: Brittany,
2: was so fun.
0: Phenomenal.
2: Go Brittany.
0: Mom, you're doing a great job, and you also killed it with match one. So thank you for hanging out. Noria, what do we win?
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0: 8:22 on this beautiful Thursday. Thank you so much for waking up with us. And coming up, DJ Oreo, what are we giving away? We have another pair tomorrow, but we got one right now, right?
1: That's right. September 15th, OKC Shaboozy at the Criterion.
0: Literally minutes away. Don't go anywhere. It's next.
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6: From Bixby to Tulsa along northbound Memorial, Harmony Bridge to the Creek Turnpike, adding up all the signal light delays, it'll take you about 15 minutes. Be ready for a slowdown westbound on the BA on the approach to I-44 in the exit lane. I'm Randy Fuller with Oklahoma's own traffic.
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0: morning, and thank you for waking up with us. It's that time, Brooke. We're now looking for caller number.
1: I'm taking caller number 13.
0: Caller 13, 918-442-1069. DJ Oreo, what do we got?
2: Shaboozy, the Criterion, OKC, September 15th. Ooh. We got those tickets to win now.
0: That's right.
1: Shaboozy.
0: These can be yours, 442-1069 after Teddy Swims. Good luck.

0: How are you?
1: Oh, I'm doing marvelous. I was just reading through some of the texts, 918-442-1069. People were saying, Chubbs, you got to hit us with another genius game. You've been serving us up all week with nothing but fire. I mean, Oreo, you said yesterday, I think, was one of your favorite games we've ever played. Shatruzzi.
2: Yeah, I never said that.
1: Or Nah.
2: Never. Mm-hmm.
1: And then you were saying earlier, one of your other favorite games was The Answer Rhymes with Shaboozy.
2: Didn't say that either.
1: We've ran out.
3: I like the animal noises. Like, that was one.
1: That was fun, but I can't think of a reason to do animal noises for Shaboozy.
3: I hear you, but, like, it was still more fun.
1: It was fun than some of the other games that you're trying to... It was the Shatruzzi or Nah still?
3: Yeah.
1: That's the one that bothers you. It's okay.
4: Yeah, well, you got a couple of games in your wheelhouse that need some work.
1: This one, I think you guys are going to go, wow, home run on this one. Name that Boosie. I know you're going, hold on.
3: Look at Oreo's face.
1: All I got is Shaboozy. And I go, no, you would be wrong. Oreo, can you name another Boosie?
2: No, this is a game you're doing
1: Lil
2: by yourself.
1: Boosie.
3: Yeah, you have it by yourself.
1: Wipe me down. Wipe me down. Wipe me down.
3: I know the Wipe Me Down song, but I don't know who sings it.
1: His name is Lil Boosie. His name is Lil Boosie. So, that's the name of this game. Completely different Boosies. You're either going to get, Chelsea, what you get here is you get Shaboozy.
3: Or Boosie?
1: Yeah, and Shaboozy, I mean, look, this is, I mean, you get some... Yeah, need some good news. Or Wipe Me Down. I'm so Wipe Me Down. Both great songs, but of the year it's been. So we're just going to play Name That Boosie. Now you understand.
3: And now you're saying it weird.
1: Name that little booze. I don't know. Look, leave me alone. Name the booze. No, that sounds even weird. Here, we'll just... You pick the one. How about that? Let the games begin. Question number one. The classic catchphrase, I'm famous for shouting, quote, wipe me down and letting everyone know I'm fresh, clean, and customized. Can you name that Boosie? Is that Shaboozy or Lil Boosie?
0: Lil Boosie.
1: Oreo, what do you think?
2: I'm gonna roll with Lil Boosie.
3: I'm going with, yeah, Chelsea.
1: We're all playing, and you're all absolutely right. Wipe me down. Wipe me down.
3: You should see him wiping himself down.
1: Yeah,
3: I can't.
1: Because I'm throat. So wipe.
4: Because you're what?
1: Isn't that what he says? I'm wipe me down. Okay. I don't know. All right, here we go. Moving on to question number two. Now we're cooking. I was born and raised in Baton Rouge, Louisiana. Name that Boosie. Lil Boosie or Shaboozy?
0: Shaboozy.
1: No, it is not. It is Lil Boosie. Aha, there we go. Don't worry. That's 1-1. And that means we're now moving on to this one. Name that Boosie, Lil or Shaw. I was prominently featured on Beyonce's Cowboy Carter album on the track Spaghetti. Lil or Shaw? Name that Boosie.
0: Shaw.
1: Shaboozy?
0: Shaw.
1: Yeah, you're right. There we go. Game's over. We've won.
3: Woo!
1: Unless y'all want me to keep coming up with...
3: No, okay. I think we're good.
1: All right, that's fine. I got five
3: good
1: more
3: job,
1: questions.
3: Good Chelsea. You go, girl.
0: Thank you.
1: I scored a massive number one. Okay. All right, you've done it. Congratulations. DJ Oreo, we've won. Ain't that right?
4: That's right. We've won this morning. Shaboozy coming to the Criterion in OKC September 15th. You just picked up those tickets playing this magnificent game.
1: Huh. That was good, huh?
3: I'm going to be quiet on this.
1: Would y'all have rather played the Shatruzzi or Nah game? Or the Name That Boosie?
3: Animal noises.
0: Name That Boosie.
1: No. Yeah, Name That Boosie. Thank you. Thank you.
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9: Heat advisories again today with temperatures in the low 90s by lunchtime. Afternoon highs near 98, but higher humidity, so heat indices about 105. We'll have more of a breeze throughout the day today. Friday morning, warm and humid as we start near 77. Highs about 100 tomorrow. From the Bob Mills Weather Center, I'm News on 6 meteorologist Station Knight.
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2: Good morning, happy Thursday, and hope you're off to an extravagant start. It is 8:45 on this beautiful day. Oh yeah, it's September 3rd. Look at that.
3: We're already
2: Do you remember the third day of September?
3: Do you remember?
2: Yep, because that's today. I absolutely do. You ready to dive into the three things that you need to know for today? Brooke, you got one thing we don't need to know, right?
3: I got something you really don't need to know.
2: All right, beautiful. But let's dive in. And first,
0: number three.
2: Let me tell you, I hate to be the one to spoil things. Y'all know me. I'm usually pretty good with secrets.
3: No, you're not.
2: That's true. I actually tell everyone, and let me also make another public announcement now. If you tell me a secret, very good chance I will absolutely spoil it and tell everyone.
3: Why are you proud of that?
2: Because I need 5 hours of content to fill for a day, and that's what we do here. So, you know what? It's on you if you tell me secrets. Secret has it. And look, I'm not one to confirm it. This is just an alleged secret. Garth Brooks is playing secret bar shows under a 30-year-old alias.
3: Wait, so like he's pretending to be somebody
2: he's not?
3: And Garth, he's going to bars?
2: That's exactly it. Yeah, Garth Brooks has 4 big shows scheduled in Denver this weekend. But fans are convinced that he's secretly squeezing in one more small country bar under a name that he hasn't gone by in more than 30 years. Denver's Grizzly Rose is promoting a mysterious Thursday night show by an artist named Yukon Jack.
3: Maybe that's just practice.
2: There's no advance tickets. Fans can't even line up before 4 p.m. And the timing just happens to be the night before his show in Denver. But here's what's wild. Garth grew up in Yukon, Oklahoma. And Yukon Jack is an alias that he used for surprise bar shows back in 93.
3: So he's practicing.
2: They said that he's done this forever. And it's something that he's always enjoyed doing. He's even talked about it where he said his love for Grizzly Rose. He said that old stuff. I'd play that place tomorrow. I love that place. It has nothing but great memories. His tour has been going phenomenal. No surprise there. One of the best artists, one of the nicest humans there is. And demand's been so strong, additional shows have been added, including these ones that he's doing under his secret alias. But again, nobody has officially said Yukon Jack is Garth Brooks, except for me, because I heard it from someone, allegedly, who's, you know, told me a secret. And then
4: So do we trust this information?
2: Bro, let me tell you what. This is about 97% true. So there's a 3% chance it's a lie.
3: I think he's practicing.
2: Yeah, he don't need no practice. He's just having fun, man.
0: Number two.
2: Kidding me at this time. By this, if he's still practicing, you know what? And you're not saying you can't learn, but...
3: You know, just to get the nerves out.
2: Hey, absolutely.
4: You're saying some, like, warm-up.
3: Yeah.
4: Okay.
2: He's like, yeah, let me go do this little dive bar. Never know, man. Sometimes it's, I remember Macklemore saying that doing, you know, performing in front of 30 people is so much more difficult than doing 30,000.
3: He's
2: like, it doesn't make much sense. And I go, hey, actually, it kind of does make sense. It's more intimate. So Wheel of Fortune, one of my favorite shows growing up, when I started watching Wheel of Fortune with my grandma, like that's some of the like core memories that I have.
3: Can I spin the wheel?
2: Oh, dude, I want, and then my mom bought that little game that you could connect to your TV.
3: Man, I used to love that thing.
2: I did too. I was like, wait, hold on. I spin the wheel on the remote and it actually spun on the game. This rocks. Except this does not rock. Suspended Wheel of Fortune announcer Jim Thornton is now fighting back against allegations connected to a mysterious incident that happened on a flight in May. He has his attorney now insisting he did nothing illegal. His attorney says the 61-year-old did not engage in any illegal conduct, was not arrested, and has not been charged with any crime. But they did say he was questioned by police for 5 minutes or less after another passenger complained about him and then immediately let him go.
3: What was he doing?
2: We don't know. It happened on an American Airlines flight, which, by the way, American Airlines is here. So if you know a secret, let me know. Chubbs@khits.com. He was met by law enforcement when arrived at LAX. Neither the airline nor Sony has revealed what the passenger accused Thornton of doing, but Sony immediately suspended him. They're conducting a thorough investigation, but they are recasting his announcer role. He's been the voice of Wheel of Fortune since 2011.
3: And he's 61?
2: 61 years old.
3: I can't imagine he was doing anything like crazy.
2: All I know is I cannot imagine that one of the biggest game shows in the world would ever go, you're fired. You got to get out of here. If there's not, when there's smoke, there's fire. So we'll see what comes of it. But he's saying, I need my attorney to prove I did nothing. But I mean, I owe you. All the vows say something's going on. We'll see.
3: Stop it.
2: Yeah, I'm done with that. Number one. Hey, big congratulations. I'm not going to lie to you guys. I'll be honest. I haven't watched this show in a while, but I can promise you I'll be watching it this year. Dancing with the Stars reveals season 35 celebrity cast and partners. And congratulations to our very own DJ Orton. No, I'm just kidding. Hanson. Seeing our man, Taylor Hanson.
3: Oh, Taylor.
2: That's right, Tay. Congratulations. It's time to hit him with it.
3: Shimmy, shake it.
2: Zach, are you going to teach him? Like, because I've seen, Zach's got the moves. But
3: he got the moves like Jagger.
2: And I'm sure probably Taylor taught Zach. I don't know. Either way, looking forward to this. I was looking at some of the other people on here, and I go, there's some Olympians on here. Savannah Banana star Jackson Olsen. That's kind of cool. And then I did see the main competition that I think you're going to have to compete against Taylor, Guillermo from Jimmy Kimmel.
3: Okay, that'd be fun.
2: You know who I'm talking about? His security guard?
3: Yeah.
2: He's apparently on the show as well. So
3: I wonder if he's got the moves like Jagger, too.
2: He don't have them like Taylor, I know that much. Season 35 kicks off with a two-night premiere September 15th and the 16th on ABC and Disney+. Looking forward to that. Sending you all the good vibes, Taylor. Whatever we got to do, if we need to encourage people to call or hack the system. I don't know how that works, but
3: let's encourage
2: voting for our man Taylor. Let's go. But other than that, man, those are the three things you need to know on this beautiful Thursday. Brooke, you got one thing we don't?
3: I do. Did you guys know that your brain generates enough electricity to power a light bulb?
2: Wow, I'm smart.
3: Yeah. No,
2: I

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3: Southbound on 169 after I-44, it's going to be some heavy delay stop-and-go conditions to the BA interchange. It's still a 10-minute slowdown right now, southbound on 75 at 96. I'm Randy Fuller with Oklahoma's own traffic.
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1: Man, this is kind of cold-blooded. 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Long story short, it's a group of extremely handsome guys. Like, we don't... It's only, like, four of us in the group, okay?
2: Okay, and they're led by me?
1: Oreo, you're not in the group. So, like, I've never seen you guys there.
2: You're in the group?
1: Uh-huh.
2: Oh, so you've not seen me? I've not seen you at the meetings either.
1: Well, good. That's what. Maybe you have a different group. How many are in your group?
2: I'm in the ridiculously good-looking men's group.
1: I'm in the super, super...

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2: Well, I'm in the supercalifragilisticexpialidocious.
0: All right, how about y'all just cut it out, okay? Because my group is Brad Pitt and George Clooney in it.
1: No,
0: Brad Pitt, you just broke rule number one. You know that we don't bring other handsome friends down.
1: Okay, well, George Clooney, where you at?
0: No, Brad Pitt is roasting George Clooney as a really bad dancer.
1: Well, Brad Pitt, where you at?
2: I mean, can't have it all.
0: Man, stay out of my group, friends,
1: listen,
0: man. What are you
1: no.

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1: Okay, that was in unison, sort of, kind of. Okay, let's do something.
2: I thought a lot of, I like that.
1: Okay, so we can travel?
0: Yeah, we could.
2: Hey, watch this. They'll be like, there's two people out there. One's our mom and the other is some random person. Cause
1: in the back, you're doing good, baby.
2: We put tickets up on Groupon. I'm not going
1: to. You need a Groupon to come see us on tour? That's terrible.
0: Okay, that's pretty bad.
1: Yeah.
2: How much do you think we're going to sit? Never mind.
1: No, obviously not enough.
2: Hey, maybe we can open for Fluffy.
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90s again today with temperatures in the low 90s by lunchtime. Afternoon highs near 98, but higher humidity, so heat indices about 105. We'll have more of a breeze throughout the day today. Friday morning, warm and humid as we start near 77. Highs about 100 tomorrow. From the Bob Mills Weather Center, I'm News on 6 meteorologist Stacia Knight.

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1: Sandra Bullock reveals her kids have a secret cameo in Practical Magic 2.
2: Ooh.
1: I love that. I'm not going to lie. If my mom was famous in movies and I'm 16 and she didn't put me in it, I'd be jealous too.
2: Samesies.
1: Yeah. Thanks, Mom.
2: Yeah.
1: And I'll see you on the red carpet, fellow coworker.
2: Yeah.

0: Yeah, buddy. That's Tipper City on 106.9 K-Hits. All right, guys. That was fun. Now we're done on this beautiful Thursday. It's time for us to get out of here. Anyone got anything fun going on today?
1: No, I'm going to go harass my neighbors.
0: Oh, fun no stuff, man. Look there. At you, dude. Yeah. Live it up, man. Yeah, you're like my 72-year-old father-in-law who just wants to, for some reason, blow his leaf blower at his neighbor's window.
1: Well, I don't have.
0: Because he drops leaves into his yard. And I'm like, this is what y'all fight?
1: I don't have a tree. And my neighbor has a tree. And he has leaves everywhere.
0: Oh, wow. Look at literally almost the same problem except without a leaf blower.
1: Yeah, come get your leaves.
0: And so what do you, you just said, okay, you know what? You have a good day. You got a lot going on.
1: Yep, I sure do.
0: Wear a body cam in case you get some good footage of some drama happening.
1: You know I got you.
0: Good looking out. DJ Oreo, what do you got going on today?
2: You know, I'm just going to sit at home and I'm going to wait to hear what happens in her situation tomorrow.
0: This is going to be
2: this is entertainment.
0: Yeah. You know what?
1: Listen, I'm coming for him.
0: Please don't say
3: that.
0: Oh, no.
1: And he knows exactly who he is.
0: He does not. Yeah, I apologize from K-Hits.
2: Yeah,
0: with that said, it's time for us to get out of here. That's time for me to punch my clock. Bye.
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1: It's 10 o'clock on your home for the Chubb Show. Stella Lefty and Bruno Mars on the way. My name is Chris Ryan playing Malcolm Todd on Tulsa's number one hit music station.

106.9 K Hits. Hi, it's Chris Ryan. Doing the show today on a low battery. I had about 3 hours of sleep last night and dreamt for about 6 minutes. On a train.

106.9 K-Hits. Hi, it's Chris. And just a few minutes ago, I was saying how I only had about 3 hours of sleep last night. Shout out to Amber and Bixby for texting and saying she slept like garbage too last night. Also want to say hi to Jordan and Tulsa and Savannah and Sepulpa. Thanks for having us on. For just

0: Britney Spears biopic in the works, and now everyone's wondering who's going to play Britney in the movie. Now, early betting odds have names like Millie Bobby Brown, Florence Pugh, and Emma Roberts. What do you think of those names? I also thought about maybe Sydney Sweeney, but this isn't casting a movie. This is choosing who gets handed the keys to 2000s pop culture, so it needs to be the perfect actress. Now, I'm also wondering who could possibly play K-Fed. I don't feel like, I don't have a name in mind, but whoever auditions for K-Fed just really needs to walk into the room and say Popo's out with confidence, in my opinion. Coming up next, Olivia Rodrigo's Drop Dead. Also, Gracie Abrams' latest Hit the Wall.
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5: Heat advisories again today with temperatures in the low 90s by lunchtime. Afternoon highs near 98, but higher humidity, so heat at a sea is about 105. We'll have more of a breeze throughout the day today. Friday morning, warm and humid as we start near 77. Highs about 100 tomorrow. From the Bob Mills Weather Center, I'm News on 6 meteorologist Station 8.

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0: 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Hi, it's Chris. And you can find a new furry best friend or maybe bring your own to the 21st Annual Wolfstock. 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

9. 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
1: It's 11 o'clock on your home for the Chubb Show. Ariana Grande and Teddy Swims on the way. Hey, my name is Chris Ryan, playing Dominic Fike on Tulsa's number

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They sound so good together. 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

0: song could ever say.
1: Olivia Rodrigo and Stupid Song on 106.9 K-Hits. Hi, it's Chris. And a couple of big movies dropped on streaming this week. A Scary Movie dropped on Paramount Plus today. I swear that was just in the theaters. Maybe July? That came out pretty quick. But The Mandalorian and Grogu dropped on Disney Plus yesterday. This weekend, you can watch people run from a killer or watch a tiny green creature carry the entire franchise on his adorable little back, because that's exactly what he is doing right now. Coming up next, I got Malcolm Todd earrings by request. Also, Sabrina Carpenter next.
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3: A stronger southeast wind for our Thursday. Some gusts over 20 miles per hour. A high of 98 in Tulsa, but a heat index around 105. A few more clouds mixing in during the second half of the day. More of the same Friday, low of 77, a high of 99, with a heat index around 106. For the Bob Mills Weather Center, I'm News on 6 meteorologist Stephen Nairns.

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Let me know where you're listening. I want to say hi to Lisa in Owosso, Brett in West Tulsa, and Marissa in Broken Arrow. 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

0: Tame Impala and Jenny with the Dracula remix on 106.9 K-Hits. Hi, it's Chris Ryan. And Mattress Firm presents the 21st annual Woofstock coming up on September the 19th from 10 to 2 at the Riverwalk Crossing in Jinx. And when you get there, make sure you stop by the K-Hits booth the first thing and grab a Pawsport where you can collect stamps from vendors along the way. And then you turn it into Hometown Painting and Renovations for your chance to win a $500 Visa gift card. It is going to be so much fun. 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
9: A stronger southeast wind for our Thursday. Some gusts over 20 miles per hour. A high of 98 in Tulsa, but a heat index around 105. A few more clouds mixing in during the second half of the day. More of the same Friday, a low of 77, a high of 99, with a heat index around 106. For the Bob Mills Weather Center, I'm News on 6 meteorologist Stephen Nairns.

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1: 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It's part of the K-Hits Summer Era brought to you by Steak and Shake. Coming up next, I've got Zara Larsson on the way. 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

Looking through my text messages at 918-442-1069. I want to say hi to Tyler in Sand Springs, Emma in Tulsa, and Jessica in Catoosa. Thank you for having on 106.9 K-Hits while you work today.

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1: It's 1 o'clock on your home for the Chubb Show. Stella Lefty and Sabrina Carpenter on the way. My name is Chris Ryan playing Dominic Fike on Tulsa's number one hit music

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1: 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We'll kick it off with DJ Oreo's turntables right here on KU.

Pulling that one from our text request at 918-442-1069. 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

0: Bruno Mars and Risk It All on 106.9 K-Hits. Hi, it's Chris Ryan. And most of you know the company Dyson. They make the really expensive vacuums that look really cool and come in different colors. Well, they have the nerve to unveil a camera jet toothbrush. And it is $500. We're financially struggling right now, and they introduced something like this. But it uses a tiny camera and AI to detect gaps between your teeth, and then it automatically sprays mouthwash into those areas. I'm sorry, but if my toothbrush costs more than a weekend getaway, my teeth can just have its gaps, all right? Coming up next, Malcolm Todd earrings on the way. I've also got your request for Sam Fender and Olivia Dean's Rein Me In.
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3: A stronger southeast wind for our Thursday. Some gusts over 20 miles per hour. A high of 98 in Tulsa, but a heat index around 105. A few more clouds mixing in during the second half of the day. More of the same Friday, low of 77, a high of 99, with a heat index around 106. For the Bob Mills Weather Center, I'm News on 6 meteorologist Stephen Nairns.

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0: Olivia Dean, that is called Rain Me In on 106.9 K-Hits. Hi, it's Chris. And Mattress Firm presents Woofstock coming up September the 19th from 10 to 2 at the Riverwalk Crossing in Jinx. And when you get there, stop by the K-Hits booth first thing and grab a Pawsport. You're going to take that around and collect vendor stamps, and then you enter to win with Hometown Painting and Renovations before you leave to win a $500 Visa gift card. Plus, there's going to be a kids zone, all kinds of things going on for kids and the pets. And I'm just looking forward to petting all the dogs myself. 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Coming up next, I've got your request for Ella Langley's Choose It Texas. 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

Are you ready for a Miley Cyrus comeback? Because Miley just announced her new album, Bass Persuades, will drop on September the 18th. That is also the name of the first single that is expected to drop any time now. And according to what she's posting on Instagram, she's got a guitar. Could it have a rock lean to it? Just one.

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1: 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We are Dexter and the Moon Rocks. 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
1: 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Taylor Swift and Olivia Rodrigo on the way. 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
0: Don't miss it. Right here on K-Hits. Have a great Thursday.
3: Mustard on the beat. Debo, any rap. He a free throw. Man down. Carla Ember Lambs. Tell him free, bro. Nella New. To the cross. He walk around like Tizo. What's up with these Jabroni here? Trying to see Compton. 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

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They tell me Chubb's the only one that get your hand-me-downs and party at the party playing with his nose now. And Baka got a weird case, why is he around? 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

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Atlanta was the mecca, building railroads and trains. Bear with me for a second, let me put y'all on game. 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Fast forward 2024, you got the same agenda. You run to Atlanta when you need a check balance. Let me break it down for you, this the real challenge. You caught future when you didn't see the club. Hey, what? Little baby help you get your lingo up. What? 21, get your false street cred. Thug bitch, you feel like you a slime in your head. Hey, what? Quavo said you can be from Northside. What? 2 Chainz say you good, but he lied. You run to Atlanta when you need a few dollars. No, you're not a colleague, you a colonizer. The family matter and the truth.

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we would love to get you in to go see Gabriel Fluffy Iglesias. He's coming to the River Spirit Casino Resort on September the 19th. And Austin in the Afternoon has your free tickets to see him live coming up this afternoon at 3:25 on 106.9 K-Hits.

0: Tame Impala and Jenny with the Dracula remix on 106.9 K-Hits. Hi, it's Chris Ryan. And Mattress Firm presents the 21st annual Woofstock. It's Oklahoma's largest pet adoption event. We do it every year. And this year, it's going to be on September the 19th from 10 to 2 at the Riverwalk Crossing in Jinx. Visit the vendors, pet some puppies, then cool off with a drink at Woofstock's official watering hole, Sweet Shot and Jinx. So get the details at khits.com. Sponsored by Grisby's Carpet, Tile, and Hardwood. Coming up next, I've got your request for a stupid song by Olivia Rodrigo and the new one from Karol G and Bruno Mars. It's called Still. That is coming up in about 12 minutes.
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5: A stronger southeast wind for our Thursday. Some gusts over 20 miles per hour. A high of 98 in Tulsa, but a heat index around 105. A few more clouds mixing in during the second half of the day. More of the same Friday, low of 77, a high of 99, with a heat index around 106. For the Bob Mills Weather Center, I'm News on 6 meteorologist Stephen Nairns.

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That is new music from Karol G and Bruno Mars. It's called Still on 106.9 K-Hits. And they just announced the cast for season 35 of Dancing with the Stars. And it includes Julia Stiles, Jenna Dewan, Bachelorette alum Tyler Cameron is going to be dancing. Also, chef Giada De Laurentiis and Sierra Miller from The Summer House. And I can't forget about Tulsa's own Taylor Hansen is going to be dancing in the ballroom this year. And I'm going to be disappointed if he doesn't cha-cha to Mbop, all right? Coming up next, Ella Langley's Be Her, and Austin is in at 3 o'clock with your top three at three countdown.

0: Vendor Pawsport at the K-Hiss booth. 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Thanks to Hometown Painting and Renovations. 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It's Woofstock, Saturday, September 9th from 10 to 2 at the Riverwalk in Jenks with 106.9 K-Hits, Tulsa's number one hit music station.
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0: 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It's the 3 at 3. Austin in the afternoon. Counts them down right now.

0: K-Hits. It's the 3 at 3 with Austin in the afternoon.
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1: 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We'll kick it off with DJ Oreo's turntables right here on KHIT.

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0: Unfortunately, hot and dry continues to be the weather forecast as we move through the Labor Day weekend. We're looking for tonight to be fair, warm. Overnight low at only 80, upper 70s in the suburbs and outlying areas. And look for partly sunny skies on Friday with a high around 99 to 100. On Saturday and Sunday, we're back up around 101 to 102. Heat advisory in effect for tomorrow and just basically hot right on through Labor Day Monday. From News on 6, I'm meteorologist Travis Meyer.

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2: Yay! 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

0: Audrey Hobart and Sumi. That's trending hit music on 106.9 KHz. Austin in the afternoon. Still on the way at 425 Wee Street Ice Center Family Fun Pack for you to win. $30 for pucks, arcade card for $20, and 2 skate passes. That's coming up. And you know, you're officially reached like a certain status when you can just keep dropping letters from your name. Miley's dropped so many letters from her name over the past 33 years. We'll go through it coming up next and what her dad has to say about it.
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talking about this before the break on 106.9 K-Hits. Billy Ray Cyrus showing support for Miley, dropping Cyrus from her professional branding and just going by Miley from now on. As we got her brand new song, we're going to be world premiering at some point today. I can't say exactly when. We just will. 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
3: As you're heading out of downtown on northbound 75, there is some road work to watch for. It's past the Gilcrease Expressway on the approach to 36th Street North. Traffic slows down leading into the BA right now on southbound 169. I'm Randy Fuller with Oklahoma's Own Traffic.
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21: Unfortunately, hot and dry continues to be the weather forecast as we move through the Labor Day weekend. We're looking for tonight to be fair, warm. Overnight low at only 80, upper 70s in the suburbs and outlying areas. And look for partly sunny skies on Friday with a high around 99 to 100. On Saturday and Sunday, we're back up around 101 to 102. Heat advisory in effect for tomorrow and just basically hot right on through Labor Day Monday. From News on 6, I'm meteorologist Travis Martin.

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0: after this leg of her tour, she's going to be going on a short break talking about Ariana Grande. 106.9 KHz, Austin in the afternoon. But somebody who's not taking a break is Miley Cyrus. She's dropping Cyrus from her name. We got a brand new song. We're going to world premiere at some point tonight. I can't say exactly when. I've been sworn to secrecy, but it is coming up. All music traffic 5 into 5 o'clock. Song of the Day with Margaritaville kicks off next.
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5: Southbound on 75, traffic is jam-packed through the roadwork at 96. Add on an extra 10 minutes to your drive time there. Also northbound on 75 from Gilcrease Expressway to Pine is the scene of some roadwork. I'm Randy Fuller with Oklahoma's Own Traffic.
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2: Mustard on the beat. Debo, D-Rap. He a freak, dope man, damn. Call her Ember Lambs. Tell him, breathe, bro. Nella New. To the cross, he walk around like T-Zo. What's up with these jabroni here? Trying to see Compton. The industry can help.

Say, Drake, I hear you like I'm young. 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They tell me Chubb's the only one that get your hand-me-downs. 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And Baka got a weird case, why is he around? Certified lover boy, certified fouls. 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

slaves. Atlanta was the mecca, building railroads and trains. 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The settlers was using town folk to make them richer. Fast forward 2024, you got the same agenda. You run to Atlanta when you need a check balance. Let me break it down for you, this the real challenge. 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Hey, what? 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What? 2 Chainz say you good, but he lied. 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No, you're not a colleague, you a colonizer. The family matter and the

0: 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Get ready. Shaggy, it wasn't me. It's going to be like this weekend on K-Hits.
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4: Eastbound on the Creek Turnpike as you make your way into Broken Arrow, have a slowdown at the transition with 169 eastbound on I-44. Everything slows down after Harvard, and that pace continues right into the VA interchange. I'm Randy Fuller with Oklahoma's Own Traffic.
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13: Unfortunately, hot and dry continues to be the weather forecast as we move through the Labor Day weekend. We're looking for tonight to be fair, warm. Overnight low at only 80, upper 70s in the suburbs and outlying areas. And look for partly sunny skies on Friday with a high around 99 to 100. On Saturday and Sunday, we're back up around 101 to 102. Heat advisory in effect for tomorrow and just basically hot right on through Labor Day Monday. From News on 6, I'm meteorologist Travis Meyer.

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1: Yeah, hit to know. 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

0: 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Coming up after 6 o'clock, the world premiere of Miley Cyrus's brand new song, Bass Persuades. We got it for you here on 106.9 KATS. Seriously, right after 6 o'clock, we're going to play it. Coming up.
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4: Eastbound on the Creek Turnpike as you make your way into Broken Arrow, have a slowdown at the transition with 169 eastbound on I-44. Everything slows down after Harvard, and that pace continues right into the BA interchange. I'm Randy Fuller with Oklahoma's own traffic.
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1: It's 6 o'clock and you're home for the Chubb Show, Austin, in the afternoon. Less than 10 minutes away from the brand new Miley Cyrus world premiere of Phase Persuades. Tulsa.

0: new album, Bass Persuades, arrives on September 18th. But here's the brand new track and single. Don't call her Miley Cyrus from now on. Just call her Miley. It's K-Hits in the world premiere right now.
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0: Impala and Loser on 106.9 KHZ. That's trending hit music. Austin in the afternoon. Be listening tomorrow at 3:25. My last pair of tickets for Fluffy coming to River Spirit Casino Resort Saturday, September 19th. 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We'll meet Austin in the afternoon.
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14: Unfortunately, hot and dry continues to be the weather forecast as we move through the Labor Day weekend. We're looking forward tonight to be fair, warm. Overnight low at only 80, upper 70s in the suburbs and outlying areas. And look for partly sunny skies on Friday with a high around 99 to 100. On Saturday and Sunday, we're back up around 101 to 102. Heat advisory in effect for tomorrow and just basically hot right on through Labor Day Monday. From News on 6, I'm meteorologist Travis Martin.

0: Audrey Hopper and Sumi. It's Trending Kid Music on 106.9 K-Hits, Austin in the afternoon. 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And he's got the 918 countdown on the way as well. 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